It's Nightly with Jade and Tyler. I don't know if the girls are really doing this anymore, but I just had a flashback thought as the sun is going down about my sister's American Girl doll that she had growing up. First of all, it was a huge deal when she got it as a gift because, Tyler, I don't know if you've ever known any of the girls to have one. It's a super extensive process to get this doll to look just like you. It had my sister's exact matching beauty marks

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2: It's not that I'm an AI hater, but I have some issues with AI. It's Nightly with Jade and Tyler, and I know AI, yes, it helps us out in our daily life. I get it. It's helpful. It's like a best friend, but I draw the line when we need to say thank you or please to AI, because apparently that will help improve its quality responses from you.
3: Tyler, I'm not going to lie. I treat my robot bestie very well, so it never flips on me. I do feel like, I don't know, it may have empathy. Is that insane to say? Yes, it sounds nuts that into the mic right now, but I do tell my chatbot bae, please and thank you.
2: Jade, it's a robot. It doesn't have feelings.
3: It could retaliate. It could not give me its best because I wasn't kind. What are the people saying?
2: That's ridiculous. The survey found 86% of workers say things like please and thank you when using AI tools, and nearly two-thirds believe being polite improves the quality of the responses.
3: I'll let the pendulum swing because I do treat it well, but I feel like I've been training my ChatGPT for so long now that when it does things I don't like, I will snap on it and cuss it out in full, and it will correct the problems immediately. So it's like, you know what? I am kind to it, but when it's time to crack that whip, it can get it.
2: You know how ridiculous this conversation sounds like?
3: Tyler, we've seen what the AI is doing. It's getting crazy and scary out here, and I'm just trying to make sure I'm not on that hit list when it's all said and done and they turn on us like I Am Legend.
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2: The hits you can't stop singing.
3: Even when you swear you're not a pop music person.
2: 99.5 ZPL.
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0: Chat, maybe I'm the only one, but I really, really wish. I just realized a couple of weeks ago that MySpace is like completely gone. You can't even pull the website anymore. But there were some photos that I probably would have liked to save just for the memories. And now there's no way to retrieve them. Doesn't that suck?
1: Yeah, I had a ton of photos on MySpace back in the day. Sad.
0: I would love to see who you were then.
1: I was 21, so reckless. That's what I was. So I actually tried to get into my MySpace back in the day, and I couldn't remember my password. And this kind of happened to this guy. There's a guy who was locked out of his Bitwallet account because he couldn't forget his password because he changed it when he was high and he had nearly $400,000 in that account.
0: Oh, man, when the tree betrays you.
1: Yes. I feel like this is something that you would do, Jade.
0: Absolutely. You know what? It's so, Tyler, the password thing pisses me off. I love the autosave that those ones that are in there, but for the other ones that are not, I'm just like, I don't like having those kinds of things in my phone because I'm like, they're watching, they're in it. They could just

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Fly on my drive to the top, I've been out of shape, taking out the box, I'm an astronaut. I blasted off the planet, rock that caused catastrophe, and it matters more because I had it. Now I had, I thought about wreaking havoc on an opposition, kind of shocking, they want it static. With precision, I'm automatic, quarterback, I ain't talking second, pack it up, I don't panic, better.

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2: 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These are Nikki's Quickies.
3: Let's get to this stuff.
1: Okay, so we talked a little bit about how, so Kylie Jenner is dating Timothée Chalamet. Kendall Jenner, her model sister, she dates a little more quietly. You don't see her with a ton of people. She'll, you know, basketball player once in a while, but she's pretty... you know, quiet about it. Well, she and Jacob Elordi from Frankenstein, from Saltburn, from Euphoria, they were introduced by Kendall and Timothée, or why did I just blank on her name? Kylie. Thank you. Kylie and Timothée Chalamet at some Oscar parties. And then they were at Coachella, Suck and Face. Mm-hmm. And then they were just spotted together in Hawaii. They were kind of like hanging out on the, you know, the down low. Some fans spotted them at this like preserve resort thing. They were like getting coffee and getting wine and making out and being very cute together. So, apparently it's been going very well for them. So, good job, hot people, for finding each other.
3: Congratulations.
1: In paradise.
3: In paradise.
1: Enjoy your hotness and your paradise and all your money.
3: Yeah.
1: Then we've
3: got a pina colada.
1: Yes.
3: Okay.
1: Please relax some more.
3: What's the one that it's pina colada? A mix with like raspberry, strawberry. There's a name for that one. Yeah, but there's if you mix the two together, there's a name for that one. That was just an alcohol test. You passed. You guys aren't alcoholics.
1: Okay.
3: Congratulations.
1: Wow. I was nervous. Then we have Cate Blanchett and Selena Gomez are lined up to start a movie along with Michael Fassbender. From the same director who did The Brutalist. Now, if you didn't see The Brutalist, this was Adrian Brody. It was a very, like, intense movie about, like, 10 Oscars for how intense it was. You know, that kind of one of those serious ones, right? So this director has decided that he wanted to do a movie that spans from the 19th century to present day, predominantly focused in the 70s, but it's supposed to be rated X. And he was like, it's going to be genre defying. We're going to film it on like these specific cameras and the specific film. It's going to be very long, like 3.5 hours long. The Brutalist was longer or The Brutalist was not as long. Let me figure.
4: That seems like that would make it more spectacular to say that it's longer than The Brutalist.
1: Thank you.
3: Have you enjoyed any long movies? What was the longest movie that you enjoyed?
5: Titanic.
3: Yeah, you're right.
1: That was the last one I tolerated doing that to us.
5: Yeah, because I didn't want to go see it for the longest time because I was like, I already know how it ends.
1: Yeah.
5: And 3 hours seems like way too long, but then everybody loved it. So I was like, all right, I guess I'll go see it.
3: I saw, my kids saw it too. And then I just rented, or actually I bought it too, but it's the movie, it's long, but it's a space, it's a big star guy. And there's
5: Ryan
3: with an
5: Reynolds.
3: Alien. What are we talking about?
5: Ryan Gosling.
3: Yeah, that's it. What is the movie? I can't remember.
1: Why can't we remember it?
5: Ryan Gosling, the rock guy.
3: Red Rocky, Hail Mary.
1: We were close.
4: I don't think we were ever going to get there.
5: The alien was Rocky. I knew that part.
3: Yeah. So you did see it?
5: No.
3: Okay. Well, that was a long movie.
4: I think it was over three hours. And I did see it with my kids.
3: It was pretty good.
4: We did like it. And at the end, Lincoln, my son, wanted a pet alien.
5: Oh, is that right? Yeah.
4: That rock is smarter than you'll ever be.
3: That's right. Yeah, my kid.
4: He was asked from his entire nation of culture to go out to space.
3: My son got, my wife bought Noah the book, and so he's been reading it.
1: Wow.
3: So I'm just so proud of him reading.
1: He's such a smart kid.
3: Yeah, he really is. Sweet Noah.
1: Sweet Noah. We've got, Survivor, you know that show that's been on for 40 bajillion years.
3: Oh.
1: Greece has their own Survivor series, and apparently they were filming, and there was a part where the contestants were in the water, and I don't know exactly the details of how it happened, but one of the contestants essentially basically was hit by a tourist boat and, like, in the propeller and stuff. So he had really bad injuries to his right ankle, and then they had to amputate part of his left leg.
3: Whoa.
1: So what they've done is they've paused the show. They've, you know, stopped airing it for a minute because they don't know how they're going
5: to figure out how there was a tourist boat near a remote island. You know, like, isn't the whole point that it's a remote area?
1: I think no one else is there. In theory, like sometimes what they'll do is they'll just section off a part of an island.
5: Yeah.
1: So it'll be like there's people on the other side, but this beach, this area is ours.
5: Gotcha.
1: For like the idea that they're.
5: Or was it a production boat and they just don't want to say that?
1: I mean, you make a solid point. They said that they're, you know, investigating and they're going to, you know, look into everything that happened. But boat propellers, you don't mess with that stuff. So the poor guy, he's going to be okay, but he's got some pretty bad injuries.
5: Oh, it could have been way worse than just losing a leg.
1: Oh, 100%. Yeah, propellers kill people. So,
3: damn.
1: Yeah, lost a leg on Survivor.
4: That's my new charity, Propellers Kill People. It's my PSA you could make mission.
3: Bracelets, like propeller strong, that kind of thing.
4: Propel us forward in propeller awareness.
1: That's what I got for you.
3: Speaking of bad things, coming up, I'll tell you why.
4: I love the idea. Of course they can kill you.
0: Hey, John, why so glum?
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12: 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One psychologist we spoke to said he sees this as a reflection of parents' desire to build core capacities in their children: resilience, curiosity, self-regulation, empathy. These things don't grow automatically, but are built through lived experience. I'm Dr. Sanjay Gupta, helping you live a better life.
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0: 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Yes, Memorial Day coming up on Monday and race weekend.
12: That's
0: it's
12: right.
0: A little bit earlier, right? Is that because it kind of falls a little bit?
12: Yes.
0: Memorial falls a little earlier in the month?
12: Because my birthday is sometimes carb day and sometimes
0: yes.
12: Nowhere near carb day.
0: That's right.
12: Yeah.
0: What, birthday Friday?
12: Friday.
0: Oh, my gosh.
12: I know.
0: Got any big plans?
12: I'm going to be in Orlando.
0: That's pretty cool. Orlando,
12: yeah.
0: I mean, you got Disney there.
12: Sure. I mean, I don't know that I'll make it to Disney,
0: yeah.
12: But I've got like a special.
13: Oh, SeaWorld must be what you're planning to do.
0: They do have a SeaWorld out there, don't they?
13: Yeah. In Legoland,
12: yes.
13: And also Universal.
12: Yeah. Wow. I don't know about going to Legoland with a bunch of other people's
0: yeah,
12: kids. That sounds terrible.
0: Not.
12: But no, I'm doing like a special thing with USA Volleyball. So I'm going to help them with one of their tournaments and
0: Wow.
12: do some announcing for them. So I'm going to be there for a week. Just working.
0: That's pretty cool, though.
12: I know.
0: That's not, but you know, it's your birthday,
12: yeah.
0: So you do want to do some celebration there,
12: yes.
0: Too. So
12: yeah, the
0: I'm sure
12: people
0: you'll be able
12: there
0: to.
12: Have said, we promise to take you out for your birthday.
0: We're going to make it nice.
12: Yeah, we'll do something.

0: Smiley Morning Show. Hello.
1: Hello.
0: Hey, who dis? Who are you, I meant?
2: What's your name, sir?
0: What is your name, sir? I know it's Dan.
1: Hello. Yep, sorry.
0: I've got caller ID. I didn't even need to ask him this, Nikki. But I did. Dan, what are you calling about?
1: Well, I've got a good story for your topic, I think.
0: Ew, the topic. We're talking about things you learned late in life.
1: Yeah, so I don't know if you guys recall, the Indiana license plate used to say Amber Waves of Grain. I think now it says In God We Trust.
0: Mm-hmm. Some of them do, I think.
1: You guys recall? So a friend of mine, Shannon, when we were in high school, she admitted that she realized that thought that meant Amber Waves of Grain, Indiana.
0: Of Grain, Indiana?
2: The Amber Waves of Grain,
0: There's a
2: Indiana.
0: Grain, Indiana?
1: No, there's not.
0: Okay, so she just thought
2: there
0: was.
2: Like these, like it'd be like the Great Lakes of Michigan. Okay. These were the Amber Waves of Grain.
3: She wasn't familiar with America the Beautiful.
2: Or grain.
3: Or
2: as a farming product.
0: That's hilarious. Yeah.
1: Well,
0: I love
1: it. I would have been Dan Davidson from Fishers, Indiana.
0: Okay, Dan Davidson from Fishers. Thank you so much for listening. How are things
1: in
0: Fishers this morning?
1: Terrific. Beautiful.
0: Are you ready for the big race this weekend? Do you go to the race?
1: I haven't in years, but yeah. I used to go. I got four kids now, and keeps us very busy.
0: I understand that. All right. Well, we appreciate you listening to the show. Have a great day. Bye.
1: Thank you, guys.
0: Billy. Now is Billy. Billy's now.
4: Hey, guys. I'm good. How are you guys?
0: Good, good. Happy race week. Are you ready for the race? Are you going to the race?
4: I am not going to the race this year, but it's my last week of school. I'm a teacher, so that's what I'm concerned about.
3: Oh, hell yeah. Is this Billy, our friend Billy, who we...
2: Oh, hi, Billy. Yes.
0: Billy the teacher.
3: Yeah, Billy the teacher.
4: Okay.
3: From 12 Trees.
0: Okay, yeah, that's right.
2: She's our best friend.
0: Okay.
2: She doesn't call us as much as she used to, but...
4: I know. I have to be at work a lot earlier now, so it's
0: not
2: fair.
0: Okay, she's on the topic.
4: This is actually about my idiot brother.
2: Okay.
4: So he's like late 30s now, but at the time, he moved out when he was probably 18, and he called my mom one day and he said, I have the greatest invention or this great idea I just found out to make your hair softer in the shower. And my mom was like, okay, what? And he goes, you have to use shampoo first, then conditioner.
0: That's hilarious.
2: Oh, no.
4: An absolute
0: idiot.
4: Embarrassment.
0: Yeah, that is pretty embarrassing.
2: That's pretty amazing.
4: I mean, he was like 19 years
0: 19,
4: old.
0: 19. He was doing it backwards.
4: My mom's fault or his fault?
0: Yeah.
2: There's a little bit. I think as a mom, if my 19-year-old said that, I would be like, I have made. I have made mistakes along the way.
0: Yeah, this weekend I was actually telling Noah, my oldest, and what is he, 11 now? Does anybody know? I can't remember.
2: Yeah, I think he's 11.
0: But he was, we were at a different home, and there were he was in their shower, and it was like, well, which one, you know, do the one that says shampoo on it.
2: Yeah.
0: And you don't need to do the conditioner one. You're just a kid.
2: Oh, okay.
0: But so, yeah, you do have to tell children, you have to teach children. Yeah, sometimes I forget.
2: And like,
0: you know,
2: as they get older, you're going to have to reinforce, like deodorant is important.
0: Don't forget deodorant.
2: You have to clean in the cracks and all of those little things.
0: Yeah.
2: That, you know, you assume they know. Mm-hmm. You got to reiterate it just to make sure.
0: I hear you, Tony.
3: We're getting our kids soap that's 5-in-1. I don't even know what they are. I know shampoo.
0: Yeah.
3: Exactly. You figure it out.
0: Conditioner.
3: Shampoo, conditioner,
0: shower gel.
3: I think you go body wash. What are the other two?
2: Face
3: like
2: soap,
3: sunscreen and lotion?
0: Sunscreen.
3: I have no idea what the other two are. Yeah.
0: No.
3: Well, I have no idea what it is. But there's 5 things in it, I guess.
2: Wow.
0: Okay.
3: Toothpaste.
0: Oh, don't try that. Jillian, you're on the Smiley Morning Show. Go ahead.
5: Hey, guys.
0: Hey.
2: Hi.
5: Hey. It wasn't until I was about 19 years old when I learned that you're not supposed to eat the tails of the shrimp.
0: Oh,
2: oh
0: God.
2: Oh.
0: So gross.
3: But you're living proof that you can.
0: Yeah. True.
5: I'm not going to stop eating them because now it's my favorite part of the shrimp.
2: But that's so hard to like chew, though. I mean, are you not choking when you're swallowing it?
5: No, I

0: body parts.
1: Oh, they left the things on.
0: Yeah.
1: Why are they doing that?
0: I did have a similar issue because I didn't grow.
2: Try it.
0: I didn't grow up eating shrimp at all. But so nobody told me that either. So the first time they were like, oh, raw shrimp. And I was like, this is terrible. And somebody reached into my mouth and yanked out the tail. Like, not this part, you.
3: Well, you know what? I will try it. Because my friend's dad, when I was a kid, he said, eat the peanut with the shell on it. Just eat the whole piece, like pop the whole thing in your mouth.
0: I have done that.
3: And it's delicious. So
1: what?
3: It's so much flavorier.
0: It's a lot saltier.
3: Really? Yes.
1: I can imagine. But so...
3: it's so salty.
0: You have to spend a lot of time with it, though.
3: You have a lot of, it's a lot of fiber you're working through. But
1: people do that with sunflower seeds.
3: You've never been more regular. Yeah.
1: As well, and I don't do that either.
4: Oh, yeah.
1: Some people just, that's the way they do it.
4: Oh, maybe you weren't here for the Noah Kahan TikTok, but he, Noah Kahan
1: ate. Yeah, I think I was.
4: All of, he ate, like, he was watching Training Day, and it got intense, so he just kept eating the sunflower seeds with the shells.
1: Oh, that one stuck in his poop.
4: And
1: then
4: the next day, he had to go.
1: Yeah,
4: and it was just a giant ball of like swords in his bottom region that he couldn't get out. So he had to go to the emergency room and get an enema from a lady nurse. And he said it was very embarrassing.
1: Yeah, that was a funny story. And now I keep seeing him everywhere.
4: Yeah.
3: He was on.
0: Oh, he's huge right now. He's
3: SNL.
0: Got a documentary
1: just
0: out
1: on SNL.
0: Right now.
1: Yeah.
0: I mean, it's new album. I mean, he's a massive, massive deal.
1: Yeah, but when I hear his music, sometimes it sounds like it's worship music.
4: Oh,
1: you know what I mean? It sounds kind of that vibe.
4: It's very sad. Like, he was on, I think it was Jimmy Fallon, and Jimmy was like, you know, explain your album for people that don't know anything about you. And he was like, well, if you're really sad and you need a song to listen to, maybe try my album.
0: He's honestly very funny, and he comes from a really funny family. So for him, he's got a lot of self-deprecating humor. He's very just like dry about the fact that he's sad sometimes and goes through mental health stuff. And it's a good time. You should watch the documentary. It's great.

0: Hey, guys, party before the race?
1: Party before the race!
0: That is correct. We will be partying before the race, and that'll be coming up here on Friday. Carb Day, always out there in turn three with the people partying and having fun. You know, our other stations with, they'll remain nameless, but some of the stations within our company are going now to Carb Day, but they're in the pagoda or they're in chalets. But
2: guess where we are? Manners happen?
0: Yes.
1: We want to be where the people are.
2: We're not where manners happen.
0: We are in the people. The pit of despair.
2: Yeah. I mean, we are going to see you and your boobs and your bellies. That's our plan.
0: People have been asking, when do I get to hear Tina? When do I get to hear the clips? We'll get to that today. We'll get to that. There's some funny moments we've had at the track that we'll share with you guys. But come out and be a part of a new funny clip that we play on the radio.
2: Yes.
0: And be part of our show on Friday. And you know we're always out there, but if you're maybe this year you're finally going to the track, come find us in turn three. We are doing the Undy 500. You're probably wondering what that means. Well, we have Tidy Whiteys that we've gotten. Says Smiley's Undy 500. Their tradition. You know, Scott Dixon, the race car driver, and his wife every year requests to get another pair.
2: Yep.
0: It's a big deal for them.
2: They collect them.
0: They put them
2: on their walls.
0: They wear them and then put them on their walls.
2: Yes.
0: Yeah.
2: Framed.
0: It's weird. But if you want, come early and we'll be giving out some of those. Or just wear your sexy underwear that you want to, you know, remember, you're going to shimmy down to your underwear.
2: Yeah.
0: And then run with us in turn three for the Undy 500. So, anyway, it's all going down. Smiley Morning Show is on the air till
3: about 10.
0: Yeah, that's right. 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
1: We do have an update this morning on Alexander Rossi, who was injured in the first crash leading up to the 500. So Ed Carpenter Racing is now confirming that Rossi had successful outpatient procedures to repair minor injuries to his left hand and his right ankle.
2: Well, it had been a uniquely clean week here at Indianapolis Motor Speedway all throughout Indy 500 practices, through qualifying, until Monday, a three-car incident involving two heavyweights ahead of the Indianapolis 500. Just 30 minutes into practice, right before the rain started to fall. It happened at about 1:30 in the afternoon. Coming out of turn two, Ed Carpenter Racing's Alexander Rossi, who is second on the starting grid, oh, by the way, spinning out, hitting the wall. Arrow McLaren's Pato O'Ward, running P6 ahead of the 500, tried to miss him and ended up spinning out himself, colliding with Rossi. Pato spoke to us afterwards on his perspective of what happened.
3: I saw Rossi spinning, and it's really tough to stop these cars in the middle, especially in the middle of a corner, when you smash the brake, and it's obviously very heavily rearwards, and they don't really have a lot of stopping power with how we all run the brakes. So at that point I was just trying to kind of get away with it, but as soon as I called the car down, because I knew Rossi's car was gonna bounce off the wall, if not I would have probably T-boned him, that's where the rear kind of went for me and lost it there. So just feel for the guys that got to rebuild a new car, but I'm sure they're going to build me something that's going to feel like nothing happened.
4: Well, Indy is known for hosting big events, from the Indy 500, NBA, and WNBA All-Star Games.
1: March Madness, Olympic swim trials, the Super Bowl, you name it, hosted it. Our city has proven time and time again that it rises to the occasion.
4: And that's why now Indianapolis is being recognized as one of the best. So the Sports Business Journal ranked Indy third on its list for best sports business cities. We've jumped up 8 spots since 2023.
1: Going in the right direction. The list is based on the events that each city's hosted and bids for future events. So the top spot, Atlanta, followed by New York, Indy, Charlotte, and Minneapolis.
4: Not too bad. And we want to remind you, Indy is already set to host the Women's Final Four next year, the Olympic swim trials in 2028, and the Men's Final Four in 2029.
0: And now, Smiley's Sucky Sports Report.
5: You suck.
6: You guys know it's race week.
7: Oh, my God.
6: Have you
7: heard?
6: Okay, we had some practice yesterday. You heard about the big crash yesterday with Rossi. 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Look for the Smiley Morning Show broadcasting out there live in Turn 3. It's Legends Day on Saturday. Sunday is race day. Gates open at 6 o'clock in the morning. Green flag flies at 12:45 in the early afternoon. Carb Day concert, by the way, if you're going to go out there on Friday and come party with us for a little bit and then maybe roll over there and watch the show. It's, what do we got? Switchfoot, opening act, and the headliner is Counting Crows. And for the Snake Pit, if you love music and you love EDM, electronic dance music, headliner is Zedd. And don't forget about Wooly. Wooly. I got some friends.
8: Wooly.
9: It's Murph.
6: It's Murph. Yeah, that's right.
9: Don't forget, it's Murph.
6: It's Murph. So it's exciting. It is race week here with the Smiley Morning Show. Be listening for the drivers. Be listening for free tickets to give away, too. We'll get you in Smiley style.
9: Yeah, listen for that.
6: No, we do. We have locked in tickets now. Yesterday, I lied in the commercial for the show. I said we'll have tickets tomorrow.
7: Uh-huh.
6: And we actually secured tickets now with Miller Lite.
7: You manifested it. You didn't lie. You manifested.
6: Yeah, our program director, whatever he is, he was like, don't put it in the promo unless you really have tickets to give away. I'll just put it in there. Let's go for it.
7: Yeah.
6: And then here it is.
9: If you have any other tickets, bring them to us.
6: Maybe we'll give them away. What else should I put in there? For
7: right?
6: Anybody want some tickets?
9: I don't know.
6: Or Firestone subs?
9: How about VIPs to Zedd and it's Murph?
6: I know. I want to thank our friends over there at Miller Lite. So we've got tickets to give away, and we're going to get you into the party deck. You've seen the party deck that's out there.
7: The party decks are the best.
6: So nice. And then we'll give you a wristband that'll get you all kinds of stuff. 3 ice-cold Miller Lites if you like them.
7: Oh, yeah.
6: Or you can choose soft drinks if you want that. 2 food items. Yum.
7: Yeah, I mean, that
6: food
7: alone
6: items.
7: Is a huge value.
6: I like it just says 2 food items.
7: Sometimes
6: you don't generically.
7: Like hot dogs, chips, like that kind of thing. So it could be.
6: Could be a hamburger.
7: Maybe you want a burger. Maybe you want a hot dog.
6: Yes. Steak.
7: It's up to
5: chicken.
7: You.
5: Chicken. You don't know.
6: Hamburgers, hot dog, chicken.
9: I grabbed a bag of chips. That's an item.
6: Then of course, yeah, you're admitted into this bar, so you've got your own basically private bar, and then that'll start at 10 o'clock on race day, and then until the end of the race, so you'll have your little place to party. How about that, huh?
7: Yeah.
6: So be listening to win your tickets all this week here on the Smiley Morning Show. Okay, how about some BTS? You guys like
7: BTS?
6: Because I got a couple minutes here in front of 6 o'clock, and then we'll get to the throwback song of the day. Weather today, scattered storms again this afternoon into evening. High of about 82, which is nice. We had a lot of flooding yesterday in some of the counties around Indiana. 71 for high on Wednesday. Gets cooler, partly sunny. Thursday, sunny and 67. Friday for carb day, dry during the day. High of 73. But then Saturday for the parade, 50% chance of showers with high of 76. And then your race day forecast as of today, Tuesday, looks like partly sunny with a high of 82. And that's not too bad.
7: Mm-hmm.
6: It's nice to have a little bit, you know, cooler because it gets hot out there with that track and all those people.
7: Yes. So. It might be a real nice day.
6: It'll be fantastic all the days this weekend. Okay, BTS, this is Swim on ZPL. Swim.

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0: morning show. A little throwback for you. Each morning, 6 o'clock, to kick off the show. The 6 a.m. hour. The big show. We play a throwback, and that is Mr. Jones of Counting Crows. Counting Crows will be your headliner at the free concert with admission to Carb Day. That's the Friday before the race.
1: Yes.
0: And so they always do the big show out there, and this time it's Switchfoot and Counting Crows. So we'll see you out there. We're going to be broadcasting live this Friday. I was trying to, I had one more thing to say about that. That's all. I can't think of it.
1: Okay.
0: Weather today, we'll have, some storms rolling in again today. It was stormy yesterday, a little bit of flooding here and there across our state, but, we got up to about 82, so it'll be warm.
1: When the storms are coming?
0: After 2 o'clock.
1: Oh, all right.
0: Two to like six.
1: Baseball game time.
0: Ooh, is that good for you?
1: I mean, I'm not saying it's good.
2: No, it is.
1: I'm not saying it's bad.
2: There's nothing greater than a youth sport cancellation.
0: Yeah.
2: You know that.
0: Like, oh, now I get free
2: parenting.
0: Time. I get to do stuff.
2: You don't have to worry about it. It happened to us last night. It was great.
0: What was it for? What were you doing?
2: Marin's soccer practice.
0: Okay.
2: I was like, oh, yeah, I don't think this is happening. Great.
0: Very dangerous.
2: Let's go to Pizza King.
0: Yes. Yay. Do you know which Pizza King you go to? There's two different ones, right? Mm-hmm. The different, there's
2: the real one with the king.
0: With the logo that has the king?
2: No crown. Yeah, it's
0: with
2: got
0: a no
2: the king.
0: Crown. Okay. Or with the crown.
2: Well, the king's wearing a crown, but it's not the one that's only
0: just a crown.
2: Crown.
0: Okay, okay.
2: The only a crown one, the only a crown one's a fake one.
0: Okay, got it. Yeah, so we'll have maybe some could be some severe storms rolling in. So, yeah, you know, if you have to cancel some things, do it. Do it now. 82, just so you can be prepared. 82 today. Tomorrow, 71. Less humid, partly sunny skies. And then Thursday, sunny with a high of 67. Right now in Indy, we are looking at 67 degrees.
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0: That's right. It is race week here. 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All the racers.
5: Go up,
0: all the drivers.
5: And burning,
0: all the drunk fans right here on the Smiley Morning Show. And be looking for us this Friday once again. Carb Day out in Turn 3. We'll be doing our world famous Undy 500 race. You run around in your underwear. I'm not kidding. This happens. Google it. And if you want to be a part of it, be there. High noon. Now, we're going to be broadcasting live all morning as well, so that'll be fun. So as you're driving to the track, we'll have all that traffic information for you. And then the concerts this year, Switchfoot and Counting Crows.
1: Yeah.
0: We hardly make it to it. I take that back. Producer Will often will get to the concert.
2: He always makes it to it.
0: Was it last year that you went you went backwards out the exit or to try to go into it? Something weird.
1: Yes,
0: do you remember this?
1: It was, yes. Because he kept trying to get me to break the rules with him.
0: So you
1: security
0: backwards
1: just kept watching him try to go. He was just like
0: the exit.
1: Going like, no one can see me.
2: Oh,
1: no.
2: Yeah.
1: And they just kept turning
2: that's
1: him
2: a clever,
1: around.
2: That's a clever idea.
0: It was hilarious.
1: Clever.
0: She wasn't feeling
1: clever.
0: It. No, you were more drunk.
1: Let me tell you what actually happened.
0: Okay, what happened?
2: I was walking backwards through the exit, and my thought was,
0: you tricked
2: this will be a trick because they'll be like, he's facing out.
1: Yes.
2: But I just get incrementally further and further in.
1: And they had watched him come up with his plan while he stood at the exit for a really long time, then tried to execute it, and they were like, no, no. And then he tried to execute it more, and he just could go, come on, Nikki, they don't notice, in front of their faces. And they were like, yeah, we noticed. You got to go in the other way, buddy.
0: That's hilarious.
1: And that was how that went.
0: So what was the show last year? Anybody remember?
2: Brett Michaels?
0: Oh, maybe?
2: Was it Brett Michaels?
0: No. That was a lot. Unless it was again
1: it
0: Brett Michaels.
1: It might have been again.
0: Okay. Switchfoot has more. Like this concert this year, Switchfoot has You Were Meant to
1: Live So Much More.
0: And is there other ones?
1: I mean,
0: maybe.
1: They're kind of a more religious band, I think.
0: I thought so.
6: It was Brett Michaels and the All American Rejects.
0: I bet you, if you can remember that.
2: I don't remember much.
0: Yeah.
2: Well, I do remember these things as people remind me.
0: Yeah. I mean, I watched your face when I was telling that story.
2: I was
0: you were
2: like,
0: what are you talking about? Yeah, you went backwards into the exit.
2: In fact, hearing it new again, I was like, that's a pretty
0: hilarious.
2: Clever idea. I was sort of like re-inspired to try it again.
0: Yeah.
1: Good.
0: We will be out there for the debauchery of that is the Carb Day. There is practice that morning, the final practice. There used to be a race on that day, like Indy Lights, but I don't think they do that anymore.
1: No.
0: But anyway, so much fun, and we love meeting you. Don't be afraid to come up and say hi.
1: Absolutely.
0: And then our Undy 500 thing. So
2: I mean, everybody, all my friends have texted me. This is the week when they're like, Carb Day,
0: too.
2: Carb Day, Hank, Carb Day, Hank, Carb Day, Hank. Yep. Yep, yeah, I'll be there.
0: I talked to a guy. He said, I've never really been to the track. Is it like in the outfield or in the inside of the track then? I said, yeah.
1: Yeah.
0: And wherever you park, you're going to be walking for a while.
1: Yeah. Just plan on
0: that.
1: It's
0: going to take a little bit of time.
1: Or get your steps in.
2: Take one of those pedicabs, one of those dudes on a bike.
0: That's true. That's a handy way to do it.
2: Those work pretty well.
6: Yeah. My husband was very excited because he secured his ticket for the Carve Day concert.
0: Oh, Carve Day concert.
6: Yes.
0: Is that an extra ticket?
6: You don't need a ticket.
0: I was
6: and he's
0: say,
6: like,
0: what?
6: Yes, yeah. You do. And we had a fight about it. And I was like, Will's never had a problem, but I guess I didn't realize that Will was walking out backwards.
0: Wait, so it is an extra cost because it used to be free with admission.
1: Yeah.
6: But we don't have admission. We have no tickets because we have credentials.
0: So then when
6: he doesn't have
0: a
6: credential. So,
0: you do have to get some tickets.
6: So I think he had to get a ticket. And I was like, well, good luck. I don't know who's driving you home because I'm not going to the concert.
0: Yeah. I remember you're out of here.
6: Yeah.
0: You used to bring Sammy's and have some sandwiches.
6: Yep.
1: Yeah.
0: I don't know if you do that anymore or not. I can't keep track of stuff.
6: We had people come and cook, so I didn't have to.
0: That's right. Those sandwiches are always good, though.
1: Oh,
0: like Boar's Head on those Hawaiian rolls.
6: Mm-hmm. Indeed.
2: Maybe we should have somebody come and cook again.
1: Open house sandwiches.
0: Chef Aaron.
2: Yeah. Well, first of all, we need new chips in here and another bag of Tootsie Rolls.
0: Oh, you want to bring them in the studio? Yeah, just
2: Well,
0: okay.
2: And second of all, we need them to cook breakfast out at the track.
1: At this point, we're just trying to get our own bodies into the track.
6: Right?
1: That's the hardest part.
0: Every year we get kicked out from security going in, and we always say we're broadcasting live here, I swear. And then last year they even admitted, like, we know who you guys are.
1: And they
0: you're
1: still
0: like the
1: were
0: bad
1: like,
0: boys.
1: Absolutely not.
0: Yeah. Absolutely not.
1: And every year Doug Bowles has to get on the phone. We have to wake the poor man up.
0: I am his president, the president of the track.
1: Yes, of the track. We have to call him, and he's got to make another phone call to get the radios to tell them. Blah, blah. Every year we do this.
0: Last year he did tell us, this year, if there's a problem, I mean, if you think there's a problem, I will get in the car with you guys. Uh-huh. And if there's a problem, he'll pop out of the back seat and say, hey, let him through. And then he'll slowly go back.
2: I'm not convinced we aren't going to have, I'll be honest with you. I'm not convinced we aren't going to have problems again.
6: Yeah.
2: All of our attempts to go like, we're good.
6: Yeah.
2: Have been like quietly not acknowledged.
0: Yeah, right.
2: So I'm like, I think we're going to have to go through it again this year.
6: I have to tell you, I've not had a single problem. So you guys, maybe it's a guys problem.
0: We have the right passes.
2: Yeah, and the best part about last year is they were like, they try this every year. And because we are supposed to be
1: we try it every year because we are broadcasting.
2: Yeah, we do this
0: and I remember it's now at 6 o'clock. Now it's 6:05. And I'm listening to stuff run out of automation. Mm-hmm. And I'm like, oh, God, this is... And we went over, got to get out of this lane. Got to get out of this lane then.
1: Yeah.
0: Okay, so we go in and we go over to the cross street by where the cops station is.
1: And the cops are like, what are you doing in this spot?
0: What are you doing in here? Get out of here.
1: They told us to go here. We're trying... We just need to get in to do our job.
0: Anyway,
1: so you know a yellow shirt.
2: Job, sure. Sounds like a fun job.
1: Yeah.
2: That's not a job.
0: We know who you guys are.
2: If it's
0: every
2: fun,
0: year.
2: It's not a job. Be a cop at the track. Deal with junkies and barf bags.
0: Here is Amy calling in. Amy, what are you calling about?
5: I was just calling to wish that you have a speedy recovery and don't get any more accidents.
0: Oh, you know about my... Coming up in a second, I'll tell you the story. Mm. But I have 3 stitches in my head.
1: Not stitches.
0: I mean, sorry.
1: Staples.
0: Staples.
1: There's a difference.
0: Yeah, a little bit of an accident.
2: Wow.
5: And memory loss now, too.
1: Okay. Probably.
0: What did she say?
1: Memory loss. And hearing loss.
0: Yeah, no, I am a little slower.
2: You could really use this to your advantage.
0: Yeah.
2: Sarah, I can't get up. I can't remember where the fridge is.
5: I'm falling and I can't get up.
0: That's right.
2: You did kind of have a life alert bracelet.
0: Yeah, well, an Apple Watch.
2: Yeah,
0: because it triggered, like, hey, someone had a fall.
1: Someone has fallen and they can't get up.
0: This will be a tease for a second. But let me grab another call here. So many calls coming in here. April, happy race week.
7: Happy race week.
0: What's up, girl?
7: Okay, so I just wanted to make sure that all the fans know that for Carb Day, the concert is included in your ticket, but you do have to pay $45 extra if you want to be in the pit.
0: Okay, good to know.
1: Yes, there's VIP and pit tickets.
7: In your ticket.
0: Okay.
1: Got it.
0: Okay, otherwise you're in the outer limits.
1: Yeah, you're on the mounds is what they call it.
2: Okay, you want to be in the praise pit with Switchfoot?
0: Yeah, I do.
2: On Carb Day?
0: Praise pit.
2: Yeah.
0: Oh, I like that.
2: The praise pit with Switchfoot.
0: Yeah.
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33: You've heard that relations can have really great health benefits, but cuddling actually could have more. Just being the little spoon can lead to both physical and psychological benefits, and that cuddling tends to lead to a lot more relations than the average people who don't cuddle.
34: Plan out our whole day. First, we'll make snow angels for 2 hours, and then we'll go ice skating, and then we'll eat a whole roll of Toll House cookie dough as fast as we can, and then, to finish, we'll snuggle.
33: You're in a relationship and the girl is wearing granny panties. It's actually a sign that she really likes you.
35: Oh my God. No.
33: What?
35: Granny panties?
33: Or stuff like shaving the legs, running around with a face mask on. It just shows they're more comfortable with you and she can truly be herself.
35: Okay, good.
33: If you're stressed out, grab some nuts. Not those. Walnuts we're talking about. Half a cup of walnuts every day can improve both mental and physical health and reduces stress.
36: Walnuts are disgusting. If you don't believe me, eat a walnut. Tell me if it's gone bad. You don't know. No one does.
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0: Let's see here. So I think it was Wednesday of last week. I was getting my car repaired.
6: Again?
0: You guys know where I'm going with this. Yeah. Oh, yeah. The blower on the air conditioner went out. and the left back tire is, I already brought it in once before and there was a slow leak and they fixed it again. But anyway, so I was like, okay, it's just down the street.
6: Okay.
0: I'll throw my bike in the back, electric bike, mind you. And I took it up there to Kroger and Cary in the Westfield area and dropped it off. And I said, all right, here we go. And take care of this. That's not how I said it, but here you go. Take care of this. I got on my electric bike and I was like, well, I was heading home. I was like, no, I'm going to go down into Carmel and go get some lunch.
6: Sure.
0: So I did.
1: Where did you go? Can't remember
0: some
1: now.
0: Of the old stomping grounds like Muldoon's, Monterey, things like the usual.
1: Multiple lunches.
0: Yeah.
1: So you like three lunches.
0: Yeah, three, four lunch, maybe
1: when
0: five,
1: you're in Carmel,
0: six lunches.
1: You can't help it.
0: I don't
33: entire
0: know.
33: Banquet, and then
6: there's a lot of dining options. You got to try them all.
0: You got to try them all.
1: When in Rome, live like Rome.
0: The Romes.
33: When in Rome, live like the Romes.
0: Now it's time to head back. So I'm driving through the little trails, all kind of neat trails.
6: And when you say driving, you're on a bike,
0: riding my bike,
6: except
0: electric
6: you're not
0: bike.
6: Really riding it because it's electric.
0: Well, it's called pedal assist. So you do it
33: so
0: assists your every move.
33: It makes you feel like you're doing a great job.
0: I can drive really fast. And I'm driving up Cary Road, and I'm almost to my house at 161st
1: Street. The famous Cary Road.
0: Yes, Cary Road. Maybe you know of it, maybe you don't, but it runs by...
1: We went on the golf cart on Cary Road.
0: Yes.
1: And up to the Red Habanero.
0: There is a golf...
1: facility?
0: Facility there at Bridgewater. Maybe you know of it. It's a beautiful place.
1: Nicole Pence lives there.
0: That's right.
1: In the golf facility.
0: And
1: she's fallen on hard times.
0: I was.
1: She,
0: driving,
1: of course, is niece of Mike Pence.
0: There's a place where I always like to pop a wheelie. Not a really big wheelie, but I get a little bit of air if I get a lot of speed. So it's a little wooden bridge, and you go up, and I can get maybe a couple inches in the air if I'm going fast enough.
6: Sure. Okay.
0: And so that was exciting.
1: You intentionally pop a
0: good.
1: Wheelie.
0: I couldn't get up, really. I say pop a wheelie. I got a little bit of air.
6: You couldn't get it up. You're a little older now.
0: Yeah,
6: so.
0: I can't get it up. Thank you. I heard that. So there we go. All right, moving
1: along.
0: Your
1: front tire's flaccid.
0: I'm feeling good.
1: Has erectile dysfunction.
0: I'm feeling great. And then I just, all of a sudden, my right handlebar clipped the chain link fence there.
33: Oh.
0: And that was the last thing I remember.
33: So you don't remember.
0: That's it. I remember touching that, and you crank the steering wheel.
33: Yeah.
0: I don't know how fast I was going. Probably too fast.
33: Yeah.
0: It was an exciting day.
6: You were trying to pop a wheelie.
1: Well, you just popped a wheelie. You had just caught at least an inch of air.
0: And I went down, and the next thing I know.
1: So you went down.
0: Oh, I went down hard. And then there's a guy that was there, and he was on the phone with 911, 911. And he was like,
1: never forget.
0: I can't even tell a story on the air without everything being analyzed and messed up. But anyway, this guy was a sweet little man angel. He had been driving down Cary Road, and he saw me hit that wall and dropped down. And he had went over and saw me and called 911.
1: It must have been dramatic the way you fell. You don't remember that part.
0: No, I hit hard. I hit my head.
33: Do you remember feeling it, though?
0: No.
33: Okay, so it's just all gone.
0: No,
6: when you
0: gone.
6: Hit your head, you were clearly wearing a helmet, right?
33: Of course.
0: That's the problem.
6: Oh,
0: yeah,
6: no.
0: I know.
6: David,
0: a lot of people ask
6: Miley.
0: Me.
1: Oh, my God, you are not going to usurp my propeller PSA, are you?
0: So, yeah, I wasn't. I'm the guy that tells his kids to wear their helmets.
6: Yeah.
0: And I don't wear it, but I will now.
6: Now, do you wish that you had?
0: So, I went down, and I was, it's also interesting thing. I have an Apple Watch, and it knew I had a hard fall, and it reached out to Sarah, my wife.
6: Yes.
0: And said, Dave had a hard fall, and it has a map where I was.
33: No way.
0: She was on a conference call.
6: This is what saved my mom's life.
0: Is that right? Yeah.
6: She fell. And it called 911 for her.
0: Yeah.
6: And if it hadn't, they had to break down her door. So, I mean, if you have any elderlies, you know, Dave's age or older.
0: Yeah.
33: or anyone who doesn't wear a helmet.
0: Fine.
6: Make sure they have an Apple Watch and that you have that. It's a feature that you need to turn on.
0: Yeah, you got to turn it on.
6: Yeah.
0: So, Sarah was on a conference call, works from home down the street. So she came buzzing over and she tells me this story how she drove up to the accident and saw me kind of standing up holding. Like, I think the police were there. The ambulance was there pretty quick.
6: Mm-hmm.
0: I mean, I probably did call them, too.
6: Yeah.
0: I don't know what happened. But my wife did call before she got there. She did call me, like, are you okay? I said, yeah.
6: Oh.
0: And she said, are you bleeding? I said, I think I am. Yeah. And she said, I'm on my way. So she came down and she said she saw me there bleeding. It was a horrifying.
33: Yeah.
1: The head wounds are nefarious for being super bloody.
6: Yeah.
0: Yeah. And that's what was going on. And then so
1: dang, was she freaked out or
0: she was freaking out. The guy
1: did
0: disappeared.
1: She just immediately call her life insurance?
0: Yeah. was kind of funny. You know, the guy, they asked me questions. They said I was okay. I answered all the, you know, birth date and different things.
33: Sure.
0: It seemed like I was two, and I felt like I was pretty good. It hurt a little bit, and it was more embarrassing, I think, too. I had that going through my mind. You know, this is embarrassing. I'm an old man. Why did this happen? And then my wife told them that we didn't need the ambulance because she wanted to save money.
6: Hilarious. That is
0: like,
6: so
0: should the ambulance
6: hard,
0: take? Yeah, it's like, he's fine. And they helped her put the bike in the back of her car.
6: I'm
0: and then we drove to the
6: hospital. I'm kind of surprised she let you put your bloody head in her car.
0: Yeah, they had it sealed up with like something. They put like glue or something glue it shut.
1: I feel like once they are out there and you're on the stretcher, that you can't say no to the ambulance.
6: Oh, you can. In fact, Sarah said no to an ambulance for me one time.
0: Really? That's hilarious.
33: If you want to live, don't be friends with Sarah.
0: Yeah.
6: Well, no, I appreciated it. She saved me a lot of money. Yeah. Ambulance rides are very expensive. She's like, no, I'll take her. We're good.
0: So I ended up with three staples in my head. That's weird, too. I could feel them. Like, what are they? Does it go into my bones?
33: Skull?
0: Skull?
6: No.
0: Yes.
6: Does anybody
0: know?
6: No, it
1: did.
6: No,
1: you're permanently a Frankenstein.
6: It does not go into
0: That's
6: your
0: what
6: skull.
0: I thought. My wife had said no, it just goes in the skin, but it didn't.
6: It's just,
0: how could
6: it's
0: they?
6: Holding the two pieces of skin together.
1: Yeah, it just clamps like this. It pulls your skin back together.
33: Okay. It's That's like it. If you were to staple two pieces of paper that were sitting next to each other, it wouldn't go into the table.
0: I don't know, but I'm on Advil, and you know, every few hours I'd start feeling that pain again. But you know, it could have been way worse. I'm so lucky.
6: I knew that you had the accident, but then seeing your eye, you got a black eye.
0: I've got a black eye now. It's from the glasses. They're busted.
6: You need to come up with a better story for why you got that black eye.
0: Like
6: a bar fight.
0: Cool bar fight. Like I protected somebody.
6: Yeah. Somebody said something nasty to Sarah.
0: Were you talking to her that way?
6: Yeah.

0: Where it's like, everybody wants to be a tough guy. And and then they're the wusses.
1: Yeah.
0: They just get their asses kicked.
1: Yeah.
0: That's you. That's me. Yeah. That's us. Yeah. He could not be a tough guy.
2: I've had two black guys and neither of them were for anything cool. It was always my dog slammed his head into my eye bone both times. It was never. And then people are like, what happened? I'm like, nothing cool.
1: Tony, how many black guys have you had?
3: Many. You're welcome.
1: Hello.
0: You're saying you're welcome to them?
3: Yep.
1: Okay. Interesting. They're lucky to have you. Anybody's lucky to have Tony. We know that. Anybody.
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0: You gotta go. Hey, what's up? It's Producer Will here with Nikki.
2: Hello.
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0: 99.5 hundred. It's race week, guys. Oh, yeah. We got to say that. 99.5 hundred. Here, you guys go ahead and say it, and I'll play the sound effect just in the right moment.
1: 99.5 hundred.
0: Oh, hell yeah. Oh, nice job, guys. Yeah, back home again. Back home again. Yes, it is race week. Alex Palou, the pole sitter. I think, where did our buddy Connor Daly end up? Did anybody know?
2: He's like middle of row three.
0: Maybe eighth, like eighth or ninth? Seven, eighth, something like that.
2: Yeah.
0: Yeah, that sounds about right.
2: He's in the top 12.
0: That's good.
2: He was in the top 12 yesterday.
0: Yeah. Well, was it last race? He was like in the second. Second place or there for a while or trailing? I can't remember.
2: No, he did last year. He was he led the race for a long time.
0: Mm-hmm. Yeah.
3: So Connor is row three, eighth.
0: Okay. All right. That's right. And then we'd love to get him
2: Scott
0: on.
2: Scott Dixon's also in the top.
0: I love Scott Dixon. I reached out to Scott and Emma early. I said, this is before race month, probably a month ago.
3: Yeah.
0: I said, before things get going, we'd love to have you on.
4: And then things get going.
0: Crickets.
3: Yep. Yeah.
0: Crickets.
3: Row four for Scott
4: Dixon. I did see they let, you know, they have a son.
0: Yes.
4: And they let him pull the number for what spot Scott got to qualify for. And he got number one, which apparently is a good thing. So
0: yeah.
4: It was very cute.
0: That is great. I saw that the turtle races over at the zoo, Zoopolis, is happening again. I looked it up. The Indianapolis Zoo hosting Zoopolis 500 this year, known affectionately as the greatest spectacle in tortoise racing.
3: Oh.
0: The annual tradition returns to the zoo's bicentennial pavilion.
2: I heard they're going to let toddlers ride them this year.
0: No.
2: It's the toddler and tortoise 500.
4: It's coming up. They're not doing that.
0: This Wednesday at the zoo, and the festivities start at 10, and there'll be a lot of things going on, but the races start at 11:30, just so you know that. And it's like they race down to a feast of fresh fruits, turtles do.
2: Yes. That makes sense. You got to incentivize. Turtles just don't race for fun.
3: Yeah.
0: It says here a group of critically endangered radiated tortoises, temporarily renamed after professional IndyCar drivers.
2: Radiated?
0: Yeah, I don't know what means.
2: Are they radioactive tortoises?
0: A group of critically endangered radiated tortoises.
2: I don't want to watch some radioactive tortoise come at me. That's crazy.
0: I don't understand. Okay,
2: I'm sure that's kind of maybe type of tortoise.
0: They're playing at the radiator.
4: No,
0: the cars.
4: Oh, they are really pretty. Brilliantly marked, critically endangered tortoise native to the dry forest and scrublands of southern Madagascar.
3: Their shells are very cool.
0: They're Madagascar.
4: Yeah, they look.
2: What makes those death traps along the track even more exciting. Because this may be the last time we ever see radiated tortoises.
0: Oh, no. It is time for traffic. It is 6:45. What's going on out there? It's not raining yet, right?
4: Right.
0: It's raining later this afternoon into the evening.
4: Okay.
0: Just so you know. Not raining yet.
4: Yeah.
0: There's some puddles, maybe some flooding somewhere.
4: Right. But if it rains a lot before the baseball game.
0: Cancel the baseball game.
4: That would be
0: terrible. Cancel your kids' game. You need to do something else today.
4: Oh, just kidding. All right. We have a problem on the northeast side. 465 eastbound. There's a stalled vehicle right between 82nd and 69. The right lane is closed.
0: Ready for that snake pit this weekend. It's going to be good. Hell yeah, Zed will be headlining ZPL Snake Pit with Coors Light. But don't forget Wooly. It's Murph.
5: It's me.
4: I saw that Gronk is going to be there again, too.
0: Oh, really?
4: He's the Grand Marshal of the Snake Pit.
0: Interesting.
4: That sounds second year in a row.
6: You guys ready to party? Let's party!
0: So the Snake Pit, if you didn't know, opens up early. So, you know, everything starts going at 6. That's when the cannon goes off down there at the track on race day. But 7 o'clock, Snake Pit fires up. That's really early.
2: That's insane.
0: So early. I mean, but there's so many people already there at 7 a.m.
2: I'm going to need so much ecstasy at that time to get fired up.
4: So the Snake Pit is done when the race starts, right? Or does... it keep going.
0: I never know. I don't make it to the end of the race.
4: Hilarious.
0: I'm always gone before the end.
2: That snake pit is open through the whole race.
0: You think
4: okay.
0: so? Yeah, that makes sense.
2: The concert happens the whole time.
4: Okay.
0: I'm sorry, I was off. It's 7 o'clock. You can go into the snake pit. 8 o'clock is when the music starts. Still very early.
4: Yeah.
0: Then they take a break when they do all the flyby and the announcements and the songs.
4: That makes sense.
0: All the traditional stuff. And they'll have it on the big screens inside the snake pit.
4: Nice.
0: So, oh, man, it's going to be a good one. And the weather looks good, too, for this weekend. I mean, we've looked at a lot of different sources. I've been arguing with Tony about it. But, no, race day looks good. I mean, who knows when there's some chances of rain here and there. But Sunday, race day, partly sunny, high 82.
4: I want to believe what you're saying, but my Apple phone is telling me differently.
0: Right. Remember that those rain delays can mess it up.
4: Oh, those people are messing stuff up already.
0: And
2: slowing
0: things down.
2: How does Friday look for carb day? Are we screwed on that?
0: No, well, Friday, dry during the day.
4: He says it looks great. And then if you open your Apple phone and you look at Friday, 85% it's rain all day long.
0: Do not trust.
2: The trend, though, is
4: look
2: rain.
4: At the rain. But you know,
2: I don't know what that graph means.
3: How often has it been, though, where they say it's going to rain the entire day and then you get a day beforehand, they're like, no rain.
0: Yeah.
3: It changes all the time.
0: You never know. But write my information.
2: I'll be monitoring the barometric pressure all week.
3: What we can do is put positive energy into a beautiful day.
4: Kind of like you said the tickets were going to happen. You say the sunshine is going
0: to
4: happen.
0: I put in a commercial yesterday without authority to do so. I said we'll have tickets to give away for the Indy 500 all the rest of the week. And I did not have any tickets. So then the sales department scrambled and found some for us.
4: Thanks, that's Marla. Nice.
0: Thank you, Marla. And thank you to Miller Lite.
4: Miller Lite.
2: I just don't understand why we didn't think of that before. We had to just fake it and then scramble. We know the Indy 500 is coming every year.
0: Right. Miller Lite's cool. The tickets that we're giving away is like VIP.
4: It's
0: that party deck, you know, all you always hear about. And then it includes like 3 Miller Lites.
4: Ooh.
0: And two food items.
4: I mean, you think about it, paying two for that, that would be a lot. And you're in this cool party area where everyone's excited. A lot of times it's like 2 levels. Yeah. Like, it's neat. A
0: private bar.
4: Oh, yeah.
0: Miller Lite, Brickyard Bar.
2: Yeah, I went there one time, and the original ones had a hot tub in there.
4: You're right.
0: I remember that.
4: Hot Miller girls in the hot tub.
0: Hell,
4: so we had to
2: But as soon as you spilled your chili dog in there, they got out real fast. Trust me. They did not stay there long.
0: But think about this.
2: Five Miller Lights in and spill a chili dog in the hot tub, and they're like, well, our time here is up.
0: We're going to have to, who is this dish jockey guy?
2: They came back in hazmat suits.
0: Coming up, we'll tell you about Nikki and Tony's adventures with Pitch a Friend Night. This is where you actually go to an event where you pitch your friend to go on dates. Basically, here's my friend. She's wonderful. She's beautiful. She's, this and that.
4: Yeah.
0: And they use Microsoft PowerPoints, I believe.
4: Well, it was, so I used Google Slides, and it turns out you had to use Canva. Everybody uses Canva.
0: Oh, okay.
4: So I had to learn Canva.
0: Well, anyway, it's Pitch a Friend Night.
4: Yes.
0: And Tony pitched Nikki.
4: Mm-hmm.
0: And we'll tell you all about it coming up next.
2: They should call it the Smiley.
0: What? Go ahead.
2: Yeah. Oh, nothing.
0: No.
2: God.
0: What they should call it? They should call it what?
2: Pitch a Bitch.
0: Pitch a Bitch.
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26: I do want to talk about this thing on Friday.
3: Yes.
26: But explain what went down on Friday.
3: So Friday was, we had Bo on the show before. She does a lot of really fun events and find fun indie. And
26: that's
3: so
26: right. Yeah.
3: She was doing a pitch a single friend night where your friend brings up a single person, does a PowerPoint explaining, a short PowerPoint explaining why you should date their friend.
26: Person. Oh, I love this idea.
3: Yes. So and Tony was my pitcher.
26: No, wait, you're single. You are no longer married.
3: I'm no longer married.
26: Wow.
3: It's been a couple years since then.
27: A lot of people still don't.
26: I mean, I mentioned it. Yeah, like, I noticed she didn't have a wedding ring on.
27: Yeah, it's like, oh my God, she's doing this and she's married? What a whore.
3: Yeah. It's been a couple years.
26: But yeah, it's been a while. But anyway, you went to this event and so Tony pitched you.
28: I got to pitch her.
26: Oh, I love this.
28: So I did a very, like 90s ShamWow pitch idea.
26: That's
28: because a lot of people get up there and they say all the sweetest things.
3: It'll be like, she's a good friend. She's the kind of girl you can always rely on. And we're monsters.
28: So we just went for it. No way. So I was very open and honest. And I showed her nudes on the presentation.
26: You also did? That. Like her boobs?
28: Well,
26: they covered them up.
28: Covered
26: with
28: emojis. Them up.
26: Okay.
28: But
3: we did use.
28: We did it a little salaciously.
26: But they were actual nudes.
28: I was gonna.
26: So it's a PowerPoint, you said?
28: Yeah.
26: So it's like you just change slides and here's why you should date her.
27: Yes. And I will tell you, they did a great job. It was very entertaining.
3: Yeah.
27: Best one of the night. I had to go watch it after they had been preparing it. I was like, I can't miss this. Mm. But I will tell you, a lot of people did take the spirit and the PowerPoint seriously.
28: Yeah.
26: Oh, it's too serious.
27: Like they sort of like used it like, oh, we're going to make you fall asleep in
3: like
27: your
3: office meeting.
27: Yeah. I was like, oh.
26: You got to move fast. Got to be fun.
27: That's
26: Okay.
27: Yeah, this was not what I thought.
28: I do want to apologize because sometimes when I get excited, I yell.
26: You're screaming a
3: and
26: little
3: by
26: bit.
3: Sometimes.
26: Every day on the radio?
28: Yeah.
27: She's getting juiced up by the crowd reaction.
3: We keep trying to tell her the microphone's job is to amplify your voice. Yeah, you don't have to shout into the microphone. Yeah. But
26: you're so excited and there's a group there listening. And, okay. All right. Let's take a listen.
4: Are you tired of boring dates? Exactly. Are you exhausted from dating people whose biggest personality trait is likes tacos? Are you tired of Hinge profiles that talk about liking wine and traveling, and then they post pictures with all of their friends that are way hotter than them? Well, men, hold on to your Old Navy underwear because I have a deal for you.
26: Oh,
4: introducing Nikki. Now, Nikki is the full package. She is super fun, she's super interesting, and she is the hot friend. Now, she's a 1985 model. She only comes in one color, white with ginger accents. She is 65 inches. She's curvy in all the right places. She is straight, leans left, and she has multiple entrances. I don't know why you need to know that, you sick.
26: Oh my gosh.
4: I can tell you, she is the full package. She cooks. Oh yeah. And I'm not talking I can make you a sandwich cooks. We're talking full blown, you suddenly believe in love after one bite of her homemade spaghetti sauce. She made all of that. That is no joke. But don't call now because she is also super funny. And I'm not saying like, funny for a friend, funny. Funny enough that people actually pay this bitch to be funny.
26: Oh, that's my it. God. So how does it work then? I mean, now you,
3: so
26: how do you connect
3: get to
26: with
3: the
26: people?
3: The end of it, there's a QR code that people can scan, and then it gives you an opportunity to kind of reach out to them through the channels of Find Fund Indie. So they'll send a message, and then I'll, what I got was a, like an Excel spreadsheet almost with the name, the way to contact them, and then what they said, what they wanted to say to me. And so I could go and hunt them down on social medias, or I have their phone number or whatever, and then I can decide what I want to do from there.
26: And so sad to say, no one actually reached out to her.
28: Oh, there was a guy there that like immediately started talking to her. And then while she was talking to him, all these other guys were coming up to me asking me about her. Like, well, you know, where is she? And I was like, well, she's
26: right over there,
28: indisposed right now.
26: She's busy talking to some others. That is a great bit. What a great idea.
3: It was super, super fun.
26: Is that their first time doing that event?
3: No, she's done quite a few of these. So Find Fund Indie, if you go and check that out, she puts on a lot of these and you can, you know, submit your presentation and all that stuff. It was a blast.
26: Maybe that's some bit we can do on the show at some point and allow listeners to call in and pitch their friends on the radio. Maybe that could be something we could do. Got to do the news. Top three things you need to know. Got our friends at Channel 13 with what's happening. Story one.
7: We do have an update this morning on Alexander Rossi, who was injured in the first crash leading up to the 500. So Ed Carpenter Racing is now confirming that Rossi had successful outpatient procedures to repair minor injuries to his left hand and his right ankle.
8: Well, it had been a uniquely clean week here at Indianapolis Motor Speedway all throughout Indy 500 practices, through qualifying, until Monday. A three-car incident involving two heavyweights ahead of the Indianapolis 500 just 30 minutes into practice, right before the rain started to fall. It happened at about 1:30 in the afternoon. Coming out of turn two, Ed Carpenter Racing's Alexander Rossi, who is second on the starting grid, oh, by the way, spinning out, hitting the wall. Aero McLaren's Pato O'Ward, running P6 ahead of the 500, tried to miss him and ended up spinning out himself, colliding with Rossi. Pato spoke to us afterwards on his perspective of what happened.
9: So I saw Rossi spinning, and it's really tough to stop these cars in the middle, especially in the middle of a corner when you smash the brake, and it's obviously very heavily rearwards, and they don't really have a lot of stopping power with how we all run the brakes. So at that point, I was just trying to kind of get away with it. But as soon as I called the car down, because I knew Rossi's car was going to bounce off the wall, if not, I would have probably T-boned him. That's where the rear kind of went for me and lost it there. So, just feel for the guys that got to rebuild a new car. But, I'm sure they're going to build me something that's going to feel like nothing happened.
26: Yeah. It is amazing still to see that, living here for so many years and seeing these crashes, but they just get right out.
3: You think it's done. They're not going to race at all. And then they're like, yeah, we'll make it right.
26: I hurt my finger, or just no injuries.
3: Yeah.
26: It's just unbelievable.
10: It's a testament to the safety protocols and advancements and protection. I will tell you that much as a sports expert.
26: Thank you, Will.
10: God, what a miracle racing is.
11: Well, Indy is known for hosting big events from the Indy 500, NBA, and WNBA All-Star Games.
12: March Madness, Olympic swim trials, the Super Bowl, you name it. We have hosted it. 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
11: And that's why now Indianapolis is being recognized as one of the best. So the Sports Business Journal ranked Indy third on its list for best sports business cities. We've jumped up 8 spots since 2023.
12: Going in the right direction. The list is based on the events that each city's hosted and bids for future events. So the top spot, Atlanta, followed by New York, Indy, Charlotte, and Minneapolis.
11: Not too bad. And we want to remind you, Indy is already set to host the Women's Final Four next year, the Olympic swim trials in 2028, and the Men's Final Four in 2029.
13: And now, Smiley's Sucky Sports Report.
26: You suck! Okay, well, the Fever will play the Portland Fire. You're like, well, who's the Portland Fire? They're a brand new team in the WNBA, I found out. Yeah, so the Fever and the Fire.
10: That's cool.
26: At the Fieldhouse downtown.
10: I love it. More teams for Caitlin Clark to destroy.
26: Yes!
10: Give her more food.
26: Yes! She's hungry.
10: She's hungry for wins.
26: NASCAR race, there is one coming up this weekend. Sunday, the Coca-Cola 600 at the Charlotte Motor Speedway, if you're into the nasty NASCAR.
10: Catherine Legg is going to try to race it, too.
26: Oh, is that right?
10: Yeah, she's both of them. She's trying to do both. Doubled banger.
26: Well, if it doesn't rain out, she's got a chance.
10: Well, if it does rain out, she can at least get to the better one. The other one.
3: What? Who do you think
26: Which one is the better one? What are you saying? IndyCar or NASCAR?
10: No, I won't reveal.
3: He was alluding that it was NASCAR.
10: You can speculate all you want, but you'll never know my insides.
26: Which one?
3: I know your inside. They're full of awfulness.
26: Which one is first? Is it
10: the IndyCar one is
26: IndyCar
10: first.
26: IndyCar will be during the day.
10: And then you've got to basically, supersonic jet over to Charlotte, North Carolina.
26: Yeah.
10: You can't drive it.
26: Yeah.
10: Unless you were in your IndyCar. That's what I always thought as a kid. The guys who did both, they just drove right off
26: the
10: track.
26: Driving.
10: And then 230 miles an hour to Charlotte.
26: Of course, the Indy 500 is this weekend. Alex Pillow with the poll. 6 a.m. Gates open on Sunday. 12:45, the green flag drops. And Carb Day is Friday. Look for the Smiley Morning Show out there with the Indy 500 at high noon. And we'll be broadcasting live all morning. It's going to be fun. Find us in Turn 3. We're near a snack shop. It used to be a turkey leg stand. I don't know if they still do the turkey legs there, but it's a red-roofed snack
10: shop.
26: They
10: did do food out of it last year.
26: But I don't think they're doing the turkey legs anymore. We used to always call it the turkey leg stand. But, but anyway,
10: it's disappointing that they don't do turkey legs anymore.
26: It's true. But it is a red-roofed snack shop out there in Turn 3, the only one. So that's where you'll find us. Hooked up
3: if you're
26: to the
3: facing
26: broadcast.
3: Turn 3, right of the bathrooms.
26: Right there. Yes. Yes, we're close to the bathrooms.
3: Mm-hmm.
26: And there's a dirt track out there that ate up a lot of the parking spots out there.
3: Yes.
26: Kind of annoying. But what am I to say? Nothing. Indianapolis Indians begin a series with the Toledo Mud Hens. That'll be tonight in Toledo. The Indy 11, our soccer team, plays Lexington SC. That'll be Saturday at the Mike Downtown. And that's your sports here on CPL. Okay, any traffic problems right now?
3: We are still dealing with that problem on the northeast side. It's 465 eastbound. There's a stalled vehicle just between 82nd and 69 that is causing delays in that area.
26: Anybody want to see a concert?
3: Yes.
26: 21 Pilots in concert. Now, this is a show. Isn't this in Ohio? Let me look this up. Yeah. Are we... Yeah, the show
10: are we
26: will be
10: sending people to Ohio.
26: Well, you have to drive yourself, I think, but it's probably close. It's the Ohio Stadium. Anyone want to look that up? But it's 21 Pilots with special guests, Death Cab for Cutie.
3: Oh,
26: so it's kind of nice.
3: I love Death Cab. When you say Ohio Stadium, you mean Ohio State Stadium?
26: Well, it just says Ohio Stadium.
3: So that's in Columbus.
26: Columbus.
3: Ohio State. Yeah.
26: Yeah.
3: So,
26: is that
3: so it's
26: pretty
3: the
26: close?
3: Football. I don't know, 2 hours away.
26: Okay.
3: I live in Greenfield, so it's closer for me.
14: Columbus is a little further.
27: It's an incredible ZPL drive away.
26: Yeah, you just drive and
27: you win tickets and you pay for the gas.
26: Exactly right.
27: You'll pay more for gas than you would have for tickets.
28: 45 minutes from our station.
26: How many?
28: 2 hours and 45 minutes.
26: 2:45 Well, anyway, for someone, that's exciting. You know, not for everybody, but someone that wants to win them.
3: Yeah, that sounds like a good
27: Columbus
3: show.
27: Columbus is awesome.
26: Here's the deal.
3: Oh, yeah, they've got, what's the awesome artsy museum in Columbus, Indiana? Oh, or Ohio,
27: probably Ripley's Believe It or Not.
3: No! There's
28: the
3: this
28: Rock
3: really
28: and Roll
3: cool
28: Hall
3: place.
28: Of Fame.
27: That's Cleveland.
3: No.
27: It's Cleveland. We know that because we're driving you away to see John Mellencamp up there.
26: Too. We are?
27: Yeah, we already did that. We just sent people to Cleveland.
26: Do we not have concerts here anymore?
28: I mean, there are not as many
3: concerts. That's the name
26: of it.
3: The Otherworld Museum.
26: In and out of tunnels and stuff?
3: Yeah, yeah.
26: Where the kids go in and they disappear.
3: You have to find secret doors.
26: We've done that a couple of times.
3: It's a fun one.
26: It is pretty awesome. Yeah, yeah. What's it called again?
3: Otherworld. If you go to Columbus,
26: that's
3: Ohio.
26: That's the best thing since 21 Pilots performing out there.
3: Damn straight.
26: Isn't that the town that our former program director, Scott Sands, lives in?
28: Nope, that's Toledo.
26: Ew.
27: Everything
26: Toledo's
27: in Ohio
26: worse.
27: Is the
26: worst.
27: Same place to us.
26: What's the worst, Ohio? I think Toledo is the worst.
28: Armpit. He's the one who said it's the armpit of Ohio.
26: Yeah.
28: But I don't know.
26: I said that.
28: I've never been to Toledo.
27: Toledo's beloved Scott Sands gives
28: Cleveland.
27: Great review. Armpit of Ohio.
26: Anyway, here's the deal. We're going to play a little thing. We need help making us laugh and our listeners laugh. So this is your opportunity to call in and give it a shot. Give it a go. If you got a funny joke, not those long setup jokes.
28: No.
26: We'd love really quick ones. That's the ones that really get
3: us.
26: I'll be honest with you.
3: Silly, immature kid joke type ones tend to work.
26: Can we do racist jokes? Is racist back? Okay.
27: But you can
3: no
27: do
3: homophobic
27: race
3: jokes.
26: Okay.
27: Races jokes about the race.
26: About the race. Oh,
3: race
26: that's
3: jokes.
26: Good racist
27: jokes. You could
26: joke.
27: Do race jokes, but they have to be about
26: the race. 33 drivers go around a track.
27: No.
26: Okay. All right, so the phone number, let me give out the phone. Do we have a phone still? Yeah, we do. 317-228-1099. Call into the show, and you'll talk to either Nikki. I see Nikki has gone in there to help our phone screener.
28: Yeah.
26: That's our new intern, right?
28: Yes.
26: A Mazda.
28: No, Mazda.
26: Mazda. She's amazing.
27: Yeah.
26: Call in with your funny jokes, and they have to be damn funny, okay? All right, make them funny.
27: Yeah, lots of pressure. Okay. Lots of pressure here.
26: Be silly in your delivery. You know, really think about it. Give it some thought.
27: Give us a character voice.
3: Some elbow grease in it.
26: Character voice. Okay, the phone number is 317-228-1099. 317-228-1099. Trish? Trisha? Go ahead. Make us laugh.
14: Yes. Oh, am I live now?
3: Yes.
26: No. I'll tell you when.
27: You could say one F word to get warmed up.
3: No!
26: Yeah, say the F word now.
3: Don't do
14: it. Actually, this is my most PG-friendly joke I know, so no F word.
26: Okay.
14: Why can't you have tats in space?
26: Why can't you have tats in space?
14: Because they're afraid of the vacuum.
26: They're afraid of the vacuum.
3: Oh, cats, not tats.
26: Oh, I'm sorry.
14: Right.
26: You did?
27: Yeah, I did. But I liked yours, too. Now, come up with a punchline for why can't you have tats in space?
26: Okay, let's come up with this. Let's workshop this.
3: Because...
26: Tats.
14: Can't you have what? Spell that. What?
3: Tats.
26: Tattoos. Why you can't have tattoos in space?
14: Oh.
26: So now change it.
14: Well, maybe the vacuum will suck them out. I don't know. That's not. See, it's going dirty again.
26: Yeah.
3: No, I like it though. Okay.
26: All right.
27: That's a pretty common dirty phrase. I'll suck your tat out.
3: Nope.
27: That's
26: suck on that huge tat.
27: That's exactly how people get aroused
3: before.
27: When you say, "I'll suck your tat out."
3: No one said that.
27: That's something everybody knows.
3: Nope.
26: All right. Here we go to Christine. Make us laugh.
15: Hey there. Okay. How does the butcher introduce his wife?
26: How?
15: Meet Patty.
3: Oh,
26: okay,
3: I smiled.
26: Oh, that's good.
3: That was
26: I didn't
3: very
26: get
3: good.
26: It. Took me a while. Oh, shoot.
27: His wife's made out of meat?
3: We're just going to let you sit with that one.
26: I like that.
27: That's disgusting. I get it, though. Like, he's probably lonely. He works all the time.
3: That was a great joke, though.
27: And he has to make his wife out of old meat.
26: Yeah.
3: I've heard it before.
26: Okay, bye. Sorry. Here is Nick. Go ahead. Make us laugh.
16: All right, guys. How's it going?
26: Good. Thank you.
16: Why did they put a fence around the graveyard?
3: Why?
26: Why?
16: Because they were dying to get in.
26: Yeah.
16: Dying
26: to get in. Yeah, that's good.
3: So sorry.
27: It's good.
3: But I like the effort.
26: Yeah.
27: Everyone's dying to get in.
26: Everyone's dying. Yeah. Everyone.
27: Everyone's dying to get in. Not they who are already dead are dying to get in.
28: Are you correcting their jokes?
27: He am I erecting them?
28: No, you're correcting them.
2: Oh, I thought you said erecting them. Yeah, I'm raising them from the dead.
28: Oh, my gosh.
5: Jenny, go ahead. Good luck. Tough crowd.
17: Hi. So the blonde said, meet me at the corner of walk and don't walk.
28: Oh, I get
5: it. Okay.
17: She went to the movies and... she said not admitted under 17, so she went home and got 16 of her friends.
5: That's pretty good.
28: Yeah.
5: Yeah.
28: I think that's two jokes now.
5: I'll just try a third one. Get me warmed up.
2: Blonde.
17: How
2: do you kill a blonde? Put a scratch sniff sticker at the bottom of a pool. Thank you. I get the prize.
5: Yeah, I guess so.
28: Okay. Good try.
5: Yeah, thank you. Here we go. Here's Todd. Go ahead.
18: And why do they call him the Pillsbury Doughboy?
5: Why?
18: Because of his donuts.
5: Oh my god! Why did I laugh at that?
28: I don't know, but you did.
2: Because it's funny.
28: Good job.
5: Okay, congratulations.
2: There was a big anthropomorphic peanut out at the track this weekend.
5: Oh yeah,
2: and my son wanted a picture with them because a shirt said "Ask me about my nuts."
5: No, that's hilarious.
2: Yeah,
5: that's so good.
2: And it was raising awareness about testicular cancer. Oh, so everybody got a bag of nuts. They said, "Scan the QR code for information and instructions on how to give yourself a testicular exam."
5: Oh. Wow.
2: And I said, lady, you don't need to give me instructions.
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5: Hire Hensley. 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
11: You know, one of the weirder things I've seen on social media lately is parents feeding their babies butter, like whole sticks of butter. They swear that it helps them feel fuller after meals and get a good night's sleep, among other things. There's actually something to this. You know, butter is full of fat, which a rapidly growing infant needs, but eating butter all the time results in, quote, boxing out other important nutrients they need as well. Spokesperson for the Academy of Nutrition and Dietetics told us she recommends half a teaspoon to a teaspoon melted and then added to a puree. Or as they get older, you can drizzle oil or melted butter over cooked vegetables, she told us. We never say just give butter by itself, and it's not the only source of fat she would recommend. Avocados, hummus, fish, they are great sources of fat as well. And also, great foods to introduce. I'm Dr. Sanjay Gupta, helping you live a better life.
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6: You've heard that relations can have really great health benefits, but cuddling actually could have more. Just being the little spoon can lead to both physical and psychological benefits, and that cuddling tends to lead to a lot more relations than the average people who don't cuddle.
7: Plan out our whole day. First, we'll make snow angels for 2 hours, and then we'll go ice skating, and then we'll eat a whole roll of Toll House cookie dough as fast as we can, and then, to finish, we'll snuggle.
6: You're in a relationship and the girl is wearing granny panties. It's actually a sign that she really likes you.
8: Oh my God. No.
6: What?
8: Granny panties?
6: Or stuff like shaving the legs, running around with a face mask on. 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
6: 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Walnuts we're talking about. 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
9: 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If you don't believe me, eat a walnut. 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You don't know. No one does.
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10: Make them laugh, make them laugh. Don't you know everyone wants to laugh?
11: Hello.
12: It's Make Us Laugh. Good luck.
11: So what part of Popeye never gets rusty?
12: What part of Popeye never gets rusty?
11: Yes.
12: What is it?
11: The part that he puts in olive oil.
12: Oh, my God. I like that. We got some giggles over here.
1: That counts.
13: I knew it was going to be disgusting.
12: Yeah, I kind of felt like we were going somewhere.
13: I don't believe in intercourse between consenting adults.
12: Congratulations. You got 21 Pilots concert tickets.
13: Is there an episode where they do it?
12: The show will be at Ohio Stadium Saturday, October 17th. But hold on, get you those tickets. Smiley Morning Show. Hey, hello, Mark. Give us your joke.
14: All right. So, what is the difference between a straight beer and a gay beer?
12: Oh boy.
1: Oh, I don't know if I want to know.
13: I do want to know.
12: I do too.
14: Okay. A gay beer comes in a can.
13: Oh my gosh.
12: Oh, my God. I will not laugh at this, but I do.
13: He loves it.
12: I will not. Thank you very much.
13: But that doesn't preclude a straight beer from also doing that.
1: It's true.
12: That's true.
13: You know what I mean?
12: Yeah.
13: Right. I'm open to all sorts
1: of
13: stuff.
1: We're a more open-minded society now.
13: I was pretty close-minded as a, you know, Christian child.
12: Christian child.
13: I was raised in the church, but now, as an adult, I believe anybody can do anything in a can.
12: Let's go to, on the phone, Brandon. I think it's Brandon. Brandon, go ahead. What's your joke?
15: What do you call a fake noodle?
12: A fake noodle? I don't know.
15: I'm pasta.
1: Adorable.
12: What?
1: Impasta.
13: Oh, an impasta.
12: Oh, that's hilarious. Oh, shoot. No laugh. Yes. Sorry. Smiley Morning Show. Haley, make us laugh. This is fun.
11: What did one tomato say to the other tomato during a race?
12: During a race?
13: Our minds are going crazy. I know the
12: Just say it. Just say the punchline.
13: Catch up!
1: Hey,
4: okay, even though Will said the punchline, you laughed.
16: No, but that the Will
17: she gets tickets. She gets some tickets. She
4: gets tickets.
12: That's fine. Give her tickets. That's fine.
13: And me too, but you have to go to the concert with me.
12: Oh, no. I mean, that's awesome.
13: Shut up. You don't think it's awesome. I'm a terrible date.
12: Hold on the line. Hold the line. Let me tell our phone screener, our summer intern. What's her name?
4: Meza.
12: Meza.
18: Hey, Meza. So far, we got a winner on line 1 and 6. Thank you.
12: All right, Meza's wonderful. Let's go to Morgan. Morgan!
19: Whoa!
12: Give us your joke.
19: Okay. What's the hardest part about eating a vegetable?
12: I don't know.
13: I know the answer.
4: This isn't a good one.
19: No, no, don't do that.
12: Want Will to do it?
4: No.
12: Will to do the punchline?
4: No one should do the punchline.
20: What is the punchline?
12: What do you do? We need to beep it out?
19: Putting them back in the wheelchair.
12: What?
4: Putting them back in the wheelchair.
12: Oh, my God. I will not laugh at that.
4: I hate it.
19: No.
13: I believe there are people with disabilities. If you want to redo the joke, say people with disabilities, and we'll try again.
12: Morgan, thank you. No way. Tony, go ahead. Give us your joke.
21: Oh, let me get you off of the speaker. Hold on.
12: Okay, go ahead. Take your time.
21: Are you there?
17: Real? Yeah. I heard you on the voicemail.
13: Okay.
21: Okay. I'm ready now. A guy walks into his house with a duck under his arm, walks to his wife, and he tells his wife, hey, this is the duck I've been relationing. She said, that's not a duck. It's a pig. And he said, I wasn't talking to you.
12: Oh, my God. Wow, these are rowdy jokes today.
20: Oh, my God.
12: All right, well, thanks for making us laugh this morning.
21: Have a good one. All right, bye.
12: Oh, bye. Then let's, okay, see you later. Well, no, did you want your prize?
21: What is it?
12: Well, it's
21: probably not.
12: You have to drive to Ohio, but it's for a band. Have you ever heard of the band called Foster the People? I mean,
20: no, 21 Pilots.
12: How about 21 Pilots?
21: Oh, I love her to them too. My niece would love it, but that's all right. Give it to the next one.
12: Give it to somebody else.
13: I like that. You just wanted to tell your filthy joke.
21: You got it.

0: baby.
1: No, I'm getting a car for Jerry Lee Lewis.
2: Now, he's probably dead. Jerry Lee Lewis.
3: He's not.
4: Oh, yeah.
0: Are you sure?
2: The Great Balls of Fire.
0: Yes.
1: He is alive.
2: He's got to be.
1: In heaven.
0: No, he died in 2022.
1: Dang it. I'll never see him live.
2: All right, Tony.
1: What am I going to drive to Ohio for now?
2: Are you still there? No, she's gone. I was going to. Okay.
5: Oh, it was a Tony girl.
2: It was a Tony girl. Another Tony girl, which is exciting.
0: She's backwards, baby. By the way.
2: What?
0: So she was supposed to come in and say, this is the pig that I've been relationing.
1: Yes.
0: And thank then you. She says, it's a duck. And he said, I wasn't talking to you.
1: Yes. There it is.
0: Oh, yeah. She told it reversed.
1: She messed it up.
2: I see.
1: She messed it up hardcore. I was like, that doesn't make any sense. And I don't know who's saying what to who anymore. But yes, the point is, the wife is a pig.
2: Well,
1: I got the
2: joke. Ooh. Great balls of fire.
1: Feels good.
0: Disaster.
2: Oh my
0: dumpster
2: God.
0: Fire.
2: Feels good.
1: Yeah.
2: Kiss me, baby.
1: All I ever
0: think about is that Dennis Quaid movie. Whee! I loved it with I can't remember who else was in it, but it's a good movie. I mean, it's a terrible story.
1: All right.
2: Welcome to the show, folks.
1: This is Dennis Quaid singing.
2: Oh, is this the
1: Yes.
2: Really?
0: Oh, yeah, that's from the movie. You
1: got to love me like a love.
2: Okay, guys, we got to get to the Secret Sound Contest.
0: All right.
1: Just your wife's a pig.
2: $150 today. Brought to you by Peterman Brothers. Secret Sound Contest in just a second. First, a look at traffic. Here's Tony.
5: I hate this station.
2: I do. I tried to get out of here, but I somehow made it back.
5: Damn it.
1: Not the first review we've gotten like that.
2: Couldn't find a better option, so here
1: there's
2: I am.
1: Nothing left. Everything else you listen to is AI.
5: All right. 21st Street at Country Club Road. We have an accident in the Speedway area.
2: Okay, the Speedway area. All right, Secret Sound Contest. Contest, the secret sound, the secret sound. Say what?
6: A secret sound, a secret sound.
2: Worth $150 if you can tell us what this sound is. Okay, so here are our guesses so far. We got, was it a bow and arrow, I think, the other day? Was it Friday? And then yesterday's guess was, I think, a guillotine or
1: guillotine.
5: The first guess was a horseshoe game.
2: Oh, whoops, my bad.
5: And then a guillotine.
2: I just said bow and arrows for
5: we
2: some
5: said
2: reason.
5: That yesterday, too.
2: Okay.
1: Well,
2: sorry.
1: I thought it was.
2: Okay,
1: I think
2: okay.
1: Maybe somebody guessed that on the last Secret Sound.
0: That
1: I thought
0: makes
1: it was
0: sense,
1: a bow
0: actually.
1: And arrow.
2: It's hard for us to know. We're always intoxicated.
0: And we don't remember anything that happened.
2: Anything.
0: None of it.
2: Let me play it one more time. Take a listen. Secret sound. Yeah. That guillotine was a good guess because it sounds like and then a drop, you know?
5: I know, but I did learn that I don't know how to spell guillotine.
2: It's
5: a lot of extra.
2: G-I-L-L-I-O-T-E-N.
0: There's some O's mixed in.
1: G-Y-L-L-O-T-I-O-N.
5: G-Y?
2: Guillotine.
5: No.
1: Because.
5: G-Y.
2: G-Y.
5: L-L-O-T-I-N-E.
2: Ah.

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And the lines are now open, and we're off to the races. 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

0: Party before the race.
1: We are partying before the race. Coming up here on Friday, Carb Day. We'll be out there in turn three, as usual. Come out and join us for our live broadcast, and we'll be there till
0: about 10.
1: We'll be broadcasting live till about 10.
2: Yeah, okay.
1: About 10. But then we'll carry on and have some fun and have some drinks with you guys if we haven't already. And then at noon, high noon, is when we actually go out there and do our Undie 500 run, which everybody's talking about it.
2: Yes. Oh,
1: Undie,
2: yes.
1: 500.
3: Nobody can stop talking about it.
1: No one can stop talking about it.
3: Where are my underwear?
1: Where?
3: Why can't we do it now?
2: I mean,
3: can we do
2: Bowles
3: one every day?
2: Knows about it, and Scott Dixon knows about it, and Connor Daly. It's something.
1: Yeah. Oh, yeah.
2: Know what I'm saying?
1: Yeah, no, I agree. Doug Bowles, the IMS president, is always talking about everybody does IMS in the Indy 500 and the race weekend in their way. And our way is the Undy 500.
2: That's right.
4: Strip right down to your BBDs. Hey,
1: hey. Yeah. Hey. Hey. Hey.
4: Smiley, smiley, smiley.
1: Hey. Okay, the Undy. Oh, thank you very much. Undy 500 coming up here on Friday at high noon. That's all you need to know. A lot of people just like to be voyeurs. They want to come creepy.
2: That's okay,
1: people.
2: Too.
1: And that's okay to
2: is
1: be
2: that
1: creepy.
2: Right?
1: That is okay.
2: Okay.
3: There's nobody at Carb Day who isn't creepy.
2: That's fair. Yeah.
3: Trust me. I've been there for 20 years.
1: Yeah.
3: Everybody's creepy who shows up, and that's our people.
1: Yeah. They're our people.
4: A secret sound.
1: Okay.
4: Secret
1: all right. We're going to get to Nikki's Quickies 2 in a second. Let me get Secret Sound guess real quick, and then we'll tease that. And then we've got some highlights from our carb days of the past. Here is Sandra. Hi, Sandra. Sandra reminds me of Sandra D from the old Grease.
2: I'm sure you've never heard that before.
1: Oh, Sandra D. How does it go?
5: I used to cry.
2: Sandra D. I'm Sandra D. Drowning with virginity.
5: Okay. Thank you.
1: You're
2: so
1: welcome.
2: Sorry. I'm sorry.
3: Were you named after that musical character?
5: I hope not.
1: I hope not. Okay, let me play that secret sound for you one more time. It's worth $150. Can I thank our huge sponsor for this?
2: Do it.
3: Peterman. Applied directly to the forehead.
1: Here is the sound. Okay, for $150, tell me what that secret sound is. You got this.
5: I think it is a U-Haul. The back of a U-Haul door truck.
2: Oh,
1: wow. Interesting. That's a great guess.
3: You could have said Penske truck, considering the time of year.
1: Oh, yeah. Yeah, that's true, too.
2: You're not going to get her on the brand of truck.
1: I mean, would you get her on the brand? You have to do the brand?
3: I would. You mean presidential Medal of Freedom winner Roger Penske?
2: All right.
3: Owner of the Indy Car Series?
1: That's right.
3: Listen. You honor him this time of year.
2: All right.
1: Let me play the sound again. $150.
3: It's not.
1: Oh, shoot.
3: It's neither kind of truck.
1: All right,
2: so
1: Sandra.
2: Sorry.
3: Sandra D?
1: Sandra D, you know.
3: We're so sorry.
1: You know what's going on now, right?
5: See you later.
1: You know where you're going?
2: Wait.
1: Tell everybody where you're going.
5: Loser Hill.
1: Yeah, send yourself to Loser Hill.
4: Yeah, you are.
1: Get out of here.
5: Bye-bye now.

0: your Indianapolis weather. It looks like we've got some clouds today. We might have a little peak of sun, but then more scattered storms this afternoon. Probably after 2 o'clock is what I'm hearing. What do I know? It's me and Chuck Lofton. I know he's retired, but he and I still gather our thoughts on weather and cumulus clouds and whatnot.
1: Very nice. Yeah. Every morning you get together.
0: Yeah, we get together for some coffee.
1: Okay.
2: Yeah. He texts you, he's like, I still know stuff about weather, even though I've been forgotten.
0: He knows the math. You got to, you know, barometric pressure, some of this and that. You add then, you put it in your coffee, and you spin it 3 times, and it spits out a forecast.
1: Yeah, that's
2: how. It turns out that I learned that no matter how advanced we think we are, that really that is the only determination of how we predict weather.
0: The barometric
2: pressure changes. And that's like it.
0: That's interesting. Yeah,
2: everything's
0: changed.
2: Yeah.
0: 82 for a high today with that rain later this afternoon, and then cooler, less humid, partly sunny, high 71. 67 for Thursday. Friday, carb day, dry during the day, so it should be pretty good for our live broadcast out there in Turn 3 and the Indy 500. High of 73. So then maybe some showers later that evening Friday. Okay. Shall we? Let's talk about Nikki's Quickies.
1: Yes.
0: Because we're going to do that in a couple of minutes. What's coming up?
1: The end of a band that was incredibly popular that I think we all still enjoy the music of.
2: Oh, no.
1: I'm going to say we've also got, a big court victory for Shakira.
0: Oh, wow.
1: And a story about why you shouldn't use AI in certain scenarios.
0: Okay.
1: A big fail. Right.
0: Okay.
2: All right.
0: Okay. That's coming up in Nikki's Quickies. And excited about the race. The Look Force Carb Day will be in Turn 3, like we do. Broadcasting live, we'll have the Undy 500. It's back again. Bring your sexiest underwear and run with us around Turn 3. Bring Fireball Whiskey with you. How about this? Drunks and Drivers. That's what we do on race day.
1: Drunks and Drivers. Never combine the two, but separately we do, indeed. Right. Drunks and Drivers.
0: We'll talk to the drunks and the drivers.
1: There you go.
0: Race day warm-up show. Okay, so this clip here is from 2002. The first year I moved to Indianapolis, it was about a weekend, and I go down to the track to Carb Day. What people told me, it's Carb Day. Now, it used to be on Fridays. Or no, it used to be on Thursdays.
1: Really?
0: So now it's all every Friday. But and I went down there to experience the track, had some drinks. I was told to drink a lot, which I had no problem doing, even in 2002.
1: No, please wait, no.
0: And then this happened. Take a listen.
3: All right, what is your name, please?
4: Tina.
3: How you guys doing?
4: Lovely.
3: What's your friends' names? I won't talk to them directly.
4: Pam.
5: Pam and
6: Lisa.
3: Lisa. You guys having fun?
6: Oh, yeah.
3: Okay. How many drinks do you think you've had so far?
4: About 10.
3: About 10 for you. How about you?
5: Probably about almost a 12-pack.
3: 12-pack for you. And you?
6: Just a couple. I'm pretty responsible.
3: Okay, you're the responsible driver.
6: Oh,
3: good for you.
6: Okay.
3: So am I.
6: Oh, yeah.
3: Now, what should I expect? I'm a new race guy. I've been here for 2 weeks. This is my first time at the track. What should I expect here?
4: What do you want?
3: What you want? Well, I'm just curious. What?
5: You should expect anything. Anything that you see, you should expect it. That's just the way it is.
3: Is that right? What's going on Saturday night?
4: Party before the race!
3: Party before the race.
5: Yeah.
6: Whatever you see going on, you'll see this and a whole lot more.
3: Cool. All right. Now, do you eat out here? Is there food?
5: There is food, but
3: I smell something.
5: We're not eating, but
4: we don't want no food. We want beer.
3: Is that right?
4: Yeah, that's right.
3: Now, do you guys have boyfriends?
4: No, absolutely not.
5: She does.
4: Not.
5: She does.
3: The responsible one. You're completely single.
5: That's
3: you're
5: right.
4: Looking, got it.
3: What was that?
4: I said we're single.
3: Can we interview you guys? What is your name, please?
7: My name is Dustin Harrington.
3: Okay, and your name?
8: Roger Yoakum.
3: You guys having fun?
7: Hell yeah, we're having fun. This is the best time of my life.
3: Now tell me, have you been coming to the racetrack for many years?
7: Fuck yeah, the last 3 years.
3: That's okay. We beeped that out.
7: All right, yeah, the last 3 years. I've been up in here having a good time. I love it.
3: Okay.
7: I'm going to keep coming back.
3: Now, have you been drinking a lot today?
7: Not too much. You know, I'm just trying to have enough to get me, you know, a little rouse or, you know, a little bit.
3: I know you've been cooking out, too.
7: Yeah, we have been cooking out. We got hamburgers, hot dogs, chicken, steak, and chicken nuggets.
3: They're all gone.
9: Notorious Johnny D.
3: Notorious Johnny D.
9: Johnny D, baby girl.
3: That's your name, huh?
9: My name.
3: Now, you been having fun?
9: I've been here since I was 5, bub.
3: 5 this morning?
9: No, I know. I've been going since, like, Kelly's Pub 2 on 10th Street. Come visit Johnny D and pay me. Whoever owes me, pay me.
3: Okay, got that. And, sir, you know these people?
8: Yeah. Unfortunately, I do.
3: These are all your friends? You having fun?
8: Yes, I am.
3: You've been coming here, too, to the track for a long time?
8: Long time.
3: Long time. Cool. Drinking cocktails, hanging out?
8: Yeah, just beer.
3: This is my first time. Well, yeah, I know I say cocktails, meaning drinks.
8: That's the kind of a sissy drink.
3: Right. We'd never drink a cocktail here.
8: Hell no.
3: Only beer.
8: Only beer.
3: Well, I have also consumed a few cocktails. Beer. Now, it's a lot of fun. It seems like it's just a big party.
8: Yeah,
3: it's not about just watching the cars go around.
8: All the women.
3: And the women.
8: Yes, sir.
3: Now, do you bring women to the...
10: Women's right here.
3: Do you bring the women here?
8: Sometimes. It just depends.
11: Give a shout out to the people at Cell Block D.
3: We want to shout out to Cell Block D.
8: He said Cell Block
3: D. Oh, great.
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1: Olivia Dean, a bossa nova queen.
2: I hear you saying that in your midday show here
3: every
2: at ZPL.
3: Time. I learned every one time. Or two facts about the artist, yeah. And then I reuse them a lot.
2: So what, she is a bot. What does that mean?
3: It's like a B. Say? It's like the... Like, it's on the Casio
2: sound.
3: Keyboard, you could hit bossa nova.
2: Oh, yeah, beat, I do remember that button.
3: And then it would give you the Olivia
2: that
3: Dean.
2: That little beat.
4: So, yeah. I learned about Olivia Dean that she got off of social media, not because she was getting hate online, but because she was getting so much love online, and she said that could be bad for you too.
2: Oh, really?
5: Interesting.
4: Yeah.
2: I've never heard that before. Well, we'll never experience that.
5: We're trying to fill a hole in our heart with this.
3: We'll
5: never
3: know.
5: I get
3: it, though. It's super self-aware. Like, if you feel like you start to like believe your own crap.
5: Oh, yeah.
3: You know what I mean? Hype, that you're infallible.
4: It made me like her even more.
2: Yeah.
3: She is a pretty person.
4: And I'd say that on social media, but she won't see it.
2: She won't. Coming up in a second, we're a chance to win a trip to see Post Malone and Jelly Roll, that big-ass stadium tour they're doing. And you choose the city. Then shortly after that, what's the show that's got those Indy 500 tickets? We are. Woo! We are your station for the drivers and the tickets. Do want to thank our friends over there at Miller Lite. We'll get you into their bar they've got set up there and get you a few free beers. We'll do the whole thing. VIP, baby, with the Smiley Morning Show. First, a look at that traffic. What's going on now, Tony?
4: We just had that one problem in the Speedway area. Oh, it is the Speedway area.
2: Uh-oh.
4: You know,
2: it's about that time of year.
4: 21st Street near Country Club Road.
3: Oh, no.
2: Oh, no. You know, if you're not going to the Indy 500, not everybody goes. I get it. But we're excited about it. But the Bill Monroe's Memorial Campground American Bean Jamboree Festival is going on.
4: Oh.
2: Okay. Isn't that the place we did an event?
4: Yeah, yes. Will and I went there for a music
3: sure
4: festival.
3: Did.
4: Yeah.
3: Yeah, the first Never and forget. Last ever.
2: What was it called? It was called
3: Oopsie Music Festival.
4: Fest, right?
2: It was called the Oopsie Music Fest.
3: No. Yeah.
2: Is that what you're saying?
3: It's like, we oopsied on this.
2: No, it was called Corn Fest, I think.
4: Corn Fest, yes.
2: Yeah, it was great. It was
4: awesome.
2: Had
4: it was
2: some,
4: a great idea. Something new.
2: They tried something
4: Absolutely.
2: New, and I wish it would have been more successful.
3: Ask that man's wife if it was a great idea.
2: Yeah. Sweet guy. Big listener of the show. And he tried. I'm not, you know, for people that try new things.
4: Yes.
2: And we try new things all the time and
4: sure.
2: fail.
4: Yes.
2: You know what
4: and
2: I mean?
4: It's a hard
3: I mean,
4: time.
3: I've tried this career
2: and it failed.
3: It's still failing.
4: Every day you fail a little harder.
2: A little
3: That's
2: bit
3: right.
2: more.
3: Trust me. And it's not just you guys who see it.
2: And, you know, he told us earlier off the air that one of the things that he does well is eat beef jerky.
4: Yes.
3: I said, I've been told the only value I contribute to this industry.
2: Yeah.
3: And ask any radio professionals eating jerky and saying jokes occasionally.
4: Is jerky and jokes. One of the things I hate the most, because I don't know if you've ever smelled beef jerky
3: I can't
4: at
3: even
4: 6
3: eat,
4: o'clock in
3: I
4: the morning.
3: I can't even be successful at beef jerky.
5: I'm even failing at beef jerky. Your radio career is not successful because you eat beef jerky.
2: I know. That's why I thought it was funny.
5: In a studio near a microphone. That's the antithesis
2: that's pretty
5: of what
2: sad.
5: You're
2: when you're claiming that as your success.
3: It's all I'm not claiming it. That's what others, that's how bad it is. People, my performance review, they're like, the industry says the only value you provide is jerky and jokes.
2: Jerky
3: Everything
2: and
3: else,
2: jokes.
3: Don't do it. I'm going to set some healthy boundaries around that moving forward.
2: I'm trying to look for other things that are that's going on, you know, besides the race. There is we got Indiana Fever, the Golden State War. Are the Warriors? Is that or did I just make that up? Golden State. I'll just say that.
3: Which
2: it's the Fever. It's the women's.
4: Oh.
2: Is it the Golden State Warriors?
3: Are they the Bridges?
2: Oh, really?
3: Yeah, the Golden State Bridges.
2: That's a lie. There's no way.
5: Valkyries.
2: The Valkyries. Oh, that's the one I strum when I see it.
3: That's the coolest mascot for ladies' teams these days.
2: So that's going on Friday, if you'd rather do that than Indy 500 stuff. Oh, and Bingo Loco at Old National Center on Saturday.
5: Those look really fun. Have you ever seen them?
2: Yeah, I have.
5: Oh,
2: keep
5: man,
2: hearing about
5: it's like
2: it.
5: DJs
2: it's intense.
5: And party, and it's like
2: It's not your
5: wild.
2: Old grandma's
5: no.
2: bingo, right?
5: It is like a dance party, lights everywhere.
2: Okay.
5: It looks really cool.
2: Let me just say that again, then. Bingo Loco at Old National Center. And Old National Center, however much you make off that this weekend, you should throw some of the money this way, since I promoted it hard. Right, guys?
4: Right. Right.
2: Thank you very much. All right, now on with the show. Nikki's Quickies.
6: Movies.
4: Use it. Everything.
7: Everything pop culture.
6: Now.
7: Now. These are Nikki's Quickies.
2: Okay. What's going
5: you
2: on
5: might
2: today?
5: I remember a long time ago, Shakira got into this giant legal battle because Spain was like, if you live in Spain, you have a home in Spain, but if you live here X amount of days, we get to tax your income. And so they were like, you've been here for 183 days in Spain, this like back in 2011, you owe us $70 million. And so she and her team like fought it as hard as they could. And they were like, no, we didn't. I didn't live there that whole time. But in the initial court hearing, she lost. And she had to pay Spain $70 million.
3: Spain?
5: Yeah. So then it went to a Spanish high court. And they were able to determine that Spain could not prove that she spent 183 days in Spain that year, which is that, you know, when you get that personal income tax. So they have to return the $70 million to Shakira.
2: Oh, and, wow.
5: Yeah. So she said that she's, you know, so grateful that thousands of ordinary citizens who are abused and crushed every day by a system that presumes their guilt and forces them to prove their innocence at the cost of the economic and emotional ruin of others. So
4: can you imagine having so much money that you are taxed $70 million?
5: Right.
2: Yeah.
4: Like, how much do you make to be taxed $70 million?
3: Yeah, Shakira. I was just feeling completely deflated over here.
4: I know, right?
3: Well, yeah, and then the president just won like $10 billion from the government. I'm just like, I'm nothing. I will have nothing.
4: You'll always have your beef jerky.
5: And also you have a family.
3: Okay.
2: That's not what he wanted to hear.
3: They all need. Where's my $70 million family?
2: Yeah, we all have families.
3: Yeah,
2: I mean, not everybody, but yeah.
5: Awkward. Then we have, you guys know Aqua.
2: Yeah, do I?
5: Barbie girl, Aqua.
2: Oh,
4: of course.
2: Oh, come on, Bobby. Let's go.
5: David, Eurodance sensation.
2: Yes.
5: This came out in 1997. So basically, almost 30 years later. Aqua has decided to make an announcement.
2: Uh-oh.
5: And they said,
2: what are they doing?
5: After many incredible years, we've decided to close the chapter of Aqua as a live band.
2: Okay.
5: This feels like the right moment to say goodbye. And while the memories are still strong, and while the love for the music and the story is still strong, each of those things remain intact. They thank all their fans for all the support, and they're just done.
2: Yeah, I get it. The resurgence of, you know, the Barbie World movie or whatever it was. What was the movie called? Barbie movie. Yeah, this came back.
5: Absolutely, yeah.
2: Too. And so they probably did a little tour and they're like, okay, we're old.
5: Yeah.
2: You know, that's fine.
5: 30 years with Barbie Girl.
2: Live.
5: That's a long time.
2: Well, the music will live in our hearts.
5: That's
2: right. And in our minds.
5: And in our Zunes. And our iPod minis.
2: Yeah, that's right.
3: Is there a reason why a band has to formally close the door like this? Is there a reason why?
5: Because they still have fans. And also they're not, you know, they probably in like Danish land, they probably are very popular still. You know what I'm saying? Like, we got them as from another country band, but where they're from, they tend to be very popular, and then they come here because they're so popular.
3: I'm just wondering if you had something like that, and you're like, you never know the next Barbie movie when we could be relevant again. You could be like, well, yeah, we've been around. We still exist. You could just do whatever you wanted to do.
5: Well, maybe
3: I think it's weird to like formally like close the door on your band.
5: For them, they wanted to go and do other things on their own. And so if you're always kind of holding a candle for this band we're all in, maybe it is nice to say, okay, that chapter's done. We're proud of it.
3: Mm-hmm.
5: I mean, have you ever closed a chapter on something and then not been like, wish I could go back?
3: Everything I've ever done is still open-ended.
5: It's like,
3: I think I might still be dating a girl from college.
2: It sounds like all their songs sound very similar. This
5: very
2: is a song
5: similar.
2: Called Dr. Jones, but also sounds like Barbie Girl. Oh, for sure.
5: Okay, one more.
2: Okay, you want to hear another one?
5: Yeah.
2: Okay, let's try a song called Lollipop, Candyman.
3: They're the same song.
4: It's all the same song.
2: It's a different
5: jerks. There are different lyrics, and the man is saying things at different times.
2: That's right. The man was like, singing there.
3: I remember these are basically like, well, not anymore, but newer B-52s.
2: Yeah, you're right. Yeah,
3: you know what I mean?
2: With
3: B-52s,
2: like
3: you had Fred Schneider who just was like, I'm just going to say wacky things in the band. And it's like the same with this guy.
2: Yeah,
3: right. Barbie girl, let's do it, do the thing.
4: That's your job on the show.
2: Yeah, you're like that guy. You're like an old B-52s person.
3: Fred Schneider is the beef jerky of pop music.
2: What else you got going on today?
3: Do you never see it here? Never heard the B-52s formally close the B-52s, right?
5: They're always they like, didn't. We
2: not
5: just
2: that
5: didn't
2: we know
5: announce
2: of.
5: It.
2: Yeah.
5: Then we've got, okay, there's a story out of Arizona. Now, it's not technically celebrity gossip, but it is TMZ worthy. So Glendale Community College in Arizona, they were having their big graduation ceremony, their commencement. And what they decided to do was have an AI system read the students' names. In their world, they thought, well, then we can't mispronounce it or whatever. Uh-huh. I don't know fully how it operated in that they still, because a lot of times at graduation, you have like your name with your card on it, card with your name. You hand it to the person making the announcements and then they announce your name and then you walk across the stage. So they did have to do where they handed a card, but I don't know if then it was like scanned into an AI or I don't know what that was.
2: Interesting.
5: But what ended up happening was, one, the name is supposed to go across the big screen at the same time. So then when your parents are taking photos, there you are, the little tiny person on the stage, but your name's
2: big
5: up
2: name
5: there.
2: Up there.
5: Well, it wasn't putting the names on the screens at the right time. So somebody would walk across the stage, their name would
2: like
5: be
2: delayed.
5: Announced. And then like 4 students later, their name would come up on the screen. So everybody was graduating with a different name on the screen. And then it skipped hundreds of names. It just skipped those people. Never announced
0: Yeah, they're probably all Spanish and they were using Grok.
5: But all
0: they were using
5: families,
0: Elon Musk's AI.
5: You know, all your families are waiting there for your name to be announced. That's your big moment, right?
2: Yeah.
5: So then, of course, it's like all this confusion. Everything is whatever. And so then I don't know if she was the president or what. She gets up on stage to like basically have to tell these kids what happened.
6: Graduates. Everyone who is standing, here's what's happening. We're using a new AI system.
2: Here's what she's stumbling over. Something's happening.
5: She was melting down, and I cut
8: as
5: out
8: she should.
5: About 40 seconds of awkward silence just to make this move faster. Okay. It was 2 minutes long of so uncomfortable. Yeah.
6: As our reader. So that is a lesson learned for us. What we were able to do, though, is each of you were able to walk the stage and get a picture, which is what I would hope would be the most meaningful.
2: Drone or whatever playing in the background.
5: I know, right?
2: That's serious.
0: Look at her saying the PR spin, right? We're not that bad. Also, you had this. That is so corporate-y. To be like, we ruined your big day, but also we did something nice to you.
8: Think of how much money they spent to go to college and you can't even hire a person
2: to
8: read
2: my name. You can actually have AI that fix the name in the background. You know what I mean? I mean, there's
8: terrible.
2: A little Adobe edit.
8: But
0: you're lucky you got to come up here and have a picture at all, right?
2: Oh, my God.
6: So I'm going to have to disappoint many of you. We will not be able to walk the stage a second time in order to have the name on the screen. You've handed over your cards, so we won't be able to do that. I am so sorry. There's plenty of opportunities, I hope, to take some really good pictures and to celebrate you with your loved ones as well.
2: I mean, it would take another 5 hours to do it again.
0: It's over.
5: Think about the kids whose names didn't get read.
8: Yeah.
0: At that point,
5: you went to graduation, you dragged your whole family there, and you walked across the stage to nothing.
8: Yes. What school was this?
5: It was Glendale Community College in Arizona.
3: You know, I saw other videos. The former CEO of Google and then some other lady, one in Phoenix, one in Florida, where they were trying to do a graduation speech about embracing AI just in general, and the backlash to this has been insane.
5: They booed
3: the hell out of these
5: because they're telling these graduates, like, all your jobs are going to be taken. All those starter jobs, all those things that you normally would get these jobs, the computers are taking, but you should embrace it. Good luck to you with all your debt.
3: Those who embrace it will find success in the future, and oh man, the backlash. And then to have try to actually have AI take a human job at the ceremony, have it fail spectacularly.
5: Brutal.
3: At that point, you don't say that you did a good thing.
5: Right.
3: You don't go like, well, you're lucky to have your pictures. At that point, you go like, we are so embarrassed.
2: We are
3: gutted. We made a terrible choice. You fall all over your sword.
5: Absolutely.
3: And then you don't say, but you're lucky you got to have pictures. Oh, my God.
5: I know.
2: She freaked out. She messed up. But you can't take that back.
5: No, you cannot. And I feel just like a
2: rock star. Okay, it's time, ladies and gentlemen. We've been telling you about how you can win a trip. Listen, each morning, just after 8 o'clock, we'll give you a chance to text and put yourself in an entry to win a trip. You choose the city to see Post Malone and Jelly Roll. It's their big-ass stadium tour. And we start at 8 o'clock in the morning, and we'd go all throughout the day. 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Text the national keyword this hour. It's BOTTLE, B-O-T-T-L-E, BOTTLE. Text that to 95819, and we'll put you in the running for that free trip. You and a friend. You pick the town. You see Post. And Jelly Roll. Understand? Again, the word is BOTTLE. Text that to 95819. 95819. Smiley Morning Show is on the air. Time for the news. Top three things you need to know. What's going on?
9: We do have an update this morning on Alexander Rossi, who was injured in the first crash leading up to the 500. So Ed Carpenter Racing is now confirming that Rossi had successful outpatient procedures to repair minor injuries to his left hand and his right ankle.
10: Well, it had been a uniquely clean week here at Indianapolis Motor Speedway all throughout Indy 500 practices, through qualifying, until Monday. A three-car incident involving two heavyweights ahead of the Indianapolis 500. Just 30 minutes into practice, right before the rain started to fall. It happened at about 1:30 in the afternoon. Coming out of turn two, Ed Carpenter Racing's Alexander Rossi, who is second on the starting grid, oh, by the way, spinning out, hitting the wall. Aero McLaren's Pato O'Ward, running P6 ahead of the 500, tried to miss him and ended up spinning out himself, colliding with Rossi. Pato spoke to us afterwards on his perspective of what happened.
11: I saw Rossi spinning, and it's really tough to stop these cars in the middle, especially in the middle of a corner when you smash the brake, and it's obviously very heavily rearwards, and they don't really have a lot of stopping power with how we all run the brakes. So
2: that's amazing to think. I didn't realize that there's hardly any stopping power.
5: Yeah,
2: for
5: I
2: these
5: didn't
2: things.
5: Realize that
2: they
5: either.
2: They go as fast as possible, and they don't stop much. It's like, you know, having bad brakes in your car.
5: Yeah. Right.
2: You always, like, maybe they're getting squeaky and you have to start a little early.
5: Uh-huh.
2: These guys are, you know, there's no chance.
5: Yeah. They're like, well, I guess we'll just eventually slow down or yes. We hit something.
11: Yeah. At that point, I was just trying to kind of get away with it. But as soon as I called the car down, because I knew Rossi's car was going to bounce off the wall. If not, I would have probably T-boned him. That's where the rear kind of went for me and lost it there. So, just feel for the guys that got to rebuild a new car. But, I'm sure they're going to build me something that's going to feel like nothing happened.
12: Well, Indy is known for hosting big events from the Indy 500, NBA, and WNBA All-Star Games.
13: March Madness, Olympic swim trials, the Super Bowl, you name it, hosted it. Our city has proven time and time again that it rises to the occasion.
12: And that's why now Indianapolis is being recognized as one of the best. So the Sports Business Journal ranked Indy third on its list for best sports business cities.
2: Third.
12: We've jumped up 8 spots since 2023.
13: Going in the right direction. The list is based on the events that each city's hosted and bids for future events. So the top spot, Atlanta, followed by New York, Indy, Charlotte, and Minneapolis.
2: Yeah, okay, all right. Third place, not bad, I guess. Moving in the right direction. It's exciting. Yeah, we do get everything. The crossroads of America, baby.
5: Hell yes.
2: This is Indy. Okay, the Fever play the Portland Fire. That'll be tomorrow at Gainbridge Fieldhouse, a new WNBA team. Portland Fire. Go Fever. Take them out, CC. And the NASCAR race is actually going on Sunday as well. Charlotte Motor Speedway. So that's the one. And who's the driver that is
5: Catherine Lay?
2: She's doing Indy 500, and then she'll go and try to do the NASCAR race too.
3: The Coca-Cola 600 is what that's called.
2: So
3: if you're doing the math, that would be 1,100 miles in a day.
2: Wow, thank you very
3: much.
2: That's
3: so many miles.
2: And has this been done before yet? I know we tried a couple years ago and it didn't make it because of the rain delay.
3: Although she'll be the first woman to accomplish
5: it. It's the year of the
2: ladies. The year of the ladies.
3: Okay. I don't like it.
2: Alex Below, of course, the pole sitter. And the race is coming up on Sunday. But don't forget about Carb Day. That's the day they used to fiddle with carbs, I think. Carburetors back in the day. I don't know.
3: My son asked me, he said Carb Day, because he knows I like it. Now he's aware of it. Can I go? I'm like, no. You can't.
2: This is for Dad.
3: I said, I promise I'll take you one day. Like like when you were 21.
5: In adult land.
3: Yeah. But he said, is that when everybody just gets fat on Carb Day?
2: Yeah.
3: And I'm like, why?
2: A lot of beer.
8: That is a big
2: a lot of
8: part
2: food.
8: Of what we're doing. When I first came to Indy and somebody was said we were going to Carb Day to see the B-52s.
2: Yeah, that's hilarious.
8: And my friend was like, oh, because beer, there's a lot of carbs in beer. Yeah. That's what that is. And I never questioned it once until I was on this show and I was like, Carburetor.
2: Like,
8: I didn't know.
2: Yeah.
8: Well, and they don't even have carburetors anymore.
2: That's right.
8: The whole thing is crazy.
2: It's tradition. So carb day, and don't forget, we're going to be out there in turn three, as usual, hanging out with y'all. And then at high noon, we're doing our Undie 500. That's where we invite you to come out and take off your pants and get in your underwear and run around turn three with us.
3: Yeah, we do it every year.
2: And Producer Will usually spearheads that.
3: I do. I usually get into my just tidy whities only and run around.
2: It's sexy as hell.
3: Yeah, we do it. You know, this is not a big race because I don't have much what they call endurance. Especially after a morning of drinking.
8: Like, when you're drinking shots,
3: it's like bouncing that liquor around in my belly. It's pretty rough.
2: Yeah, it's a wild day, man. It's so much fun. The people watching is awesome.
8: Oh, man. And just like because we start so early. And so from the time we start until the time I typically leave, the amount of drunkenness has taken place. Yeah. Everybody's just getting crazier and crazier.
5: The biggest thing is making sure Will's backpack with his computer in it gets somewhere safe, because he'll just leave it and
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2: 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Mm-hmm. 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And if you're there before that, come by and see us. 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And so much fun. Parade is on Saturday, and then the race, of course, on Sunday. The race, I forgot to mention that. That's right. That's happening. Okay, Smiley Morning Show. It's 8:15. Any traffic problems that we need to pass along to our listeners before we move along, because we got a big show.
8: Well, we did have that accident in Speedway, 21st at Country Club Road. We also have an accident I-70 westbound at Emerson Avenue on the east side.
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8: Uh-oh.
2: And our sales department can sell anything.
5: Apparently. I mean, they're very talented. 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
2: 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The Sucky Sports Report. Sure, we'll do it. AES, baby. Thank you. They got our back, baby.
8: Right?
2: Yep. Let's see here. Scattered storms again this afternoon and into the evening. So they're saying probably after 2 o'clock. So probably when you're driving home and into the evening. But right now, we got some sunshine out there. We'll get up to about 82. Tomorrow, less humid, partly sunny, high 71. Thursday, sunny, 67. And then on Friday for carb day, right now, I've got dry during the day, 73 for a high, and then maybe some showers in the evening time. So we'll keep you posted on that. 69 degrees right now. We got your Indy 500 tickets coming up.
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30: 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She also recommends setting up your space at home, at work, in the car to facilitate movement. So every night before I go to bed, I lay out my workout clothes next to my bathroom sink so they are waiting there for me as a good reminder. I'm Dr. Sanjay Gupta, helping you live a better life.
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0: Hey, it's Nikki from the Smiley Morning Show. Here's some things you may have missed overnight, brought to you by Zero Res.
1: You've heard that relations can have really great health benefits, but cuddling actually could have more. Just being the little spoon can lead to both physical and psychological benefits, and that cuddling tends to lead to a lot more relations than the average people who don't cuddle.
2: Plan out our whole day. First, we'll make snow angels for 2 hours, and then we'll go ice skating, and then we'll eat a whole roll of Toll House cookie dough as fast as we can, and then, to finish, we'll snuggle.
1: You're in a relationship and the girl is wearing granny panties. It's actually a sign that she really likes you.
3: Oh my God. No.
1: What?
3: Granny panties?
1: Or stuff like shaving the legs, running around with a face mask on. It just shows they're more comfortable with you and she can truly be herself.
3: Okay, good.
1: If you're stressed out, grab some nuts. Not those. Walnuts we're talking about. Half a cup of walnuts every day can improve both mental and physical health and reduces stress.
4: Walnuts are disgusting. If you don't believe me, eat a walnut. Tell me if it's gone bad. You don't know. No one does.
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0: 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Hi, I'm Dave. I have a head injury.
1: Oh, I mean, we knew that already for many years.
0: I fell on my electric bike the other day, bleeding through the brain. What's that song called? In my head again. Leave love bleeding in my hands. Oh, it's hands. Yeah. Okay, I thought it said head. Heads, so that doesn't work as well. All right, well, anyway, I'm fine.
1: Fuel hemorrhage,
0: that's right. I feel just absolutely fine. Hey, if you want to call in right now, 228-1099 and win a prize. 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What that means is you'll get a wristband. It'll get you 3 ice-cold Miller Lights or soft drinks.
1: Oh.
0: And listen to this, my favorite. Doesn't this sound good? 2 food items.
1: What?
0: Yum. Food items.
2: That's not enough food items. For me.
0: I need more food items. They open up this thing on race day at 10 o'clock, and it'll go through the race. So
1: love it.
0: And it's an awesome way to watch it. If you want to go for free, you have to call in and pick your horse. Who's going to win our game called You Dumb, You Dumb,
1: You Don't Know Nothing.
0: You Dumb, You Dumb, You Don't Know Nothing. We're going to play a game. It has to do with the track and the race.
2: Indy 500, Indianapolis Motor Speedway, the traditions, the history, the cavalcade.
0: I will win this. You know what? Last week, I wasn't here, but I silently celebrated my 24th year at ZPL on Wednesday.
1: Wednesday. 24 years. That's crazy.
0: Yeah. It was because I had to call your ex, B-more. He knows all dates and stuff.
1: Yes. Yeah.
0: So, but
2: did you silently celebrate it because you were experiencing brain hemorrhaging?
0: Well, yeah, I was trying to think. That was the day before. I can't remember. Hold on a second.
2: Of course you can.
0: Maybe
2: you don't
0: celebrated
2: have to.
0: By hemorrhaging my brain.
1: Maybe.
0: Hold on. Let me look at that.
2: Did your brain hemorrhage?
0: It hemorrhaged.
2: You couldn't speak.
0: In my hair.
2: You celebrated differently, but.
3: Was it the 12th? I think it's the
2: nobody
3: 12th.
2: Knows.
3: That was last Tuesday.
2: There's
0: yeah.
2: No,
0: it was
2: nobody
0: the 12th.
2: Knows.
0: Yeah. It was Tuesday, and then I had my hemorrhage on 13. I
1: on
0: did not
1: 13.
0: Have hemorrhage.
1: I had my hemorrhage on 13.
0: Unlucky 13.
1: Oh,
0: anyway,
1: no.
0: What I'm saying is I've been here for a while.
1: Yeah.
0: And y'all have. You guys have been born and raised here. Will and Tony.
1: I've been 15 years.
0: 15
1: and
0: years.
1: And I'm the youngest
0: you.
1: On the show.
0: Yeah. So, all right. Well, you pick your horse. Call in now.
2: Why does that matter?
0: 317-228.
2: Why do you have to mention that?
1: No, it's still, I'm the youngest on the show as in yes, but also I've been here the least amount of time and I've still been here for 15 years.
3: Yeah.
1: And
3: I intern.
2: We know you're cool.
0: We know you're young.
1: I'm just saying, and I interned.
3: She's so cool.
1: At ZPL.
2: She's so cool and
0: young.
2: You're
0: so young and skinny.
1: Fine.
0: We did it.
2: Wow.
0: You're single. Got it.
1: That it's a long time to be somewhere for a decade and a half.
0: It's true. It is
2: management,
0: true.
2: And you if guys you're have looking all been to there. Weed out the old and irrelevant.
0: Yeah, exactly. Soon it'll be the Smiley Morning Show with Nikki.
1: Nikki left. They've all died.
0: Yeah. Okay, call in, choose your partner. We'll play the game for you. And if we win for you, then you'll win Indy 500 tickets brought to you by our friends at Miller Lite.
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0: yourself now, Dave Staples Lewis.
1: Oh, Charlotte Staples Lewis. Yeah. Thank you for the Lost reference.
2: Yes.
3: Now who's old?
0: No. You know what else I've been thinking about too with your head injury? Do you remember that SNL skit that was just Massive Head Wound Harry?
1: Yes.
0: It was a very old SNL skit, but he was just the guy had a massive head wound and it was open and bleeding. And so like he'd go to people's houses and he'd leave blood on the couch or the dog would start chewing on his brain or something like that.
1: I'm so paranoid. When I sleep on my head, it hurts, you know, a little bit. Uh-huh. So yeah, I have three staples in the back of my head because I had a big opening there. They had to staple it shut, which is bizarre.
0: Yeah.
1: And the feeling's weird.
0: Yeah.
1: And so taking them out this Saturday, I don't know what that's going to be like. Hopefully they numb it. But they say
2: that's what they do for C-section sometimes too.
1: Is that
2: staples?
1: Right?
2: Staples.
3: The staple here.
2: Oh, God.
1: Hey, nanny, nanny. I think is what
2: no,
1: it's called.
2: They're just
3: we're to close this all up.
2: Section.
3: Hey,
2: no.
1: Oh, that's right.
3: Hey, after you have this baby out, you're not going to want that thing open down there. Trust me.
1: You don't want any more of this.
3: Closed for business. We can help you with it.
1: Yeah. But they said I could go either back to ER there at Ascension's uh-huh. Carmel or whatever, or I could go really anywhere.
2: Yeah.
1: Any recommendations?
3: Yeah, CVS Minute Clinic.
1: No. No, that's the thing. Like my wife was saying, just go anywhere. It's like, well, I want to go somewhere that's, you know, they know what's going on.
2: I would just go back there.
1: I think that might be smart.
2: Yeah. Lucas had to have stitches one time. He and the dog were playing and the dog was 80 pounds and he was, you know, 6 years old. So he ended up, falling and had stitches on his chin. And so when he had to get when he was getting the stitches, they said, "Do you feel safe at home?" And he said, "No."
1: Oh my gosh.
2: And they, so I had to leave the room.
1: Because they want to see if there's some.
2: They wanted to find out. And as they should, right? You
1: want
2: to make sure the child is safe.
1: Yeah.
2: And so they said, well, why don't you feel safe at home? And he said, there are these lights from the alarm system and they blink at night and it scares me. And so they're like, oh, okay,
1: thank
2: you're
1: God.
2: Fine. And
1: bring
2: so
1: her back
2: then,
1: in.
3: And also, mommy's rough.
2: And so I get to come back in. But then when it was time to get the stitches out, I was like, do I take him to the same place or do I take him somewhere else? I'm afraid he's going to say something again.
1: No, I think that you've confirmed that you're yeah. a good mom, at least.
2: Yeah. That's at least okay.
3: Yeah. Lincoln's been saying at restaurants, you know, when I order a beer for dinner or whatever, he's like, you can only have one beer this time. You drink too much beer.
1: Dad.
3: I'm like, okay.
2: Oh,
3: all right. You're like, I made the mistake of taking him to Ale Emporium one day when he was off of school. I'm like, let's go have a boys' lunch and drink two beers.
1: Yeah.
3: He's like, that's too many beers.
1: Oh, boy. This is my judgy son. I can't take him out
3: dude,
1: with me anymore.
3: I want to hang with you, but I don't think I can.
2: You're kind of a narc.
1: Okay, Smiley Morning Show with your tickets to the Indianapolis 500, brought to you by, and thanks to, I guess just to say, what is it?
2: Miller Lite.
1: Thank you so much.
2: Yeah.
0: Oh, head injury is on fire.
1: Well, maybe.
0: Head wound Smiley.
1: That's normal
0: over here.
1: Me, though. And Molson. I think they're the same company. Molson
2: maybe,
1: and Miller Lite.
0: Yeah.
1: Anyway, here we go. We're playing a game called
3: You Dumb, You Don't Know Nothing.
1: So we buzz in with our name, right? If we know the
3: if
1: answer.
3: If you get it right, you get a point. You get it wrong, you get a penis sliced. And here we go. You Dumb, You Don't Know Nothing. What shape is the Indianapolis Motor Speedway? Smiley.
1: Oval.
3: That is
0: so
3: right.
0: First.
3: You Dumb, You Don't Know Nothing. How many times do drivers go around the track?
1: Smiley.
3: Nikki.
0: Oh, crap.
3: 100. 4. That is incorrect.
1: Smiley.
3: Minus 1. Tony.
2: 250.
3: That is incorrect. Minus 1.
1: Oh, okay, hold on a second, because I thought that was mistaken.
3: Three,
1: let's go with
3: 200. 1. That is correct.
2: Yes. 200. Well done.
3: You don't know nothing. How many miles at the Indy 500? Tony.
2: 500.
3: That is correct. It was a trick question.
1: Yeah, I was going to. I don't know that I was going to say it right.
3: You don't know nothing. What do they drink in Victory Lane? Tony.
2: Milwaukee.
3: That is right. You don't know nothing. What city is the Indianapolis Motor Speedway? Nikki.
2: Indianapolis. Tony.
1: Smiley.
3: Smiley.
1: Thank you. That's okay.
2: No.
1: You've been getting picked many times
2: right,
1: before me.
2: It's not.
1: No, it's Speedway, Indiana.
3: Speedway is right.
2: I was robbed.
0: I'm not good.
1: Yeah.
0: just
1: isolate that.
2: You want to be massive head wound, Nikki?
1: Yeah.
2: I'll push you down if it makes you feel better.
0: Okay, thank you.
3: All right, here we go. You dumb, you don't know nothing. What is the famous phrase?
1: Smiley.
3: Smiley.
1: Five. Driver, start your engine.
3: They will take it. Yes.
1: Thank you.
2: Yes.
3: You dumb, you don't know nothing. How many turns does
1: Smiley.
3: The Smiley?
1: Four turns.
3: That is correct. Ooh. You dumb, you don't know nothing. What color flag means go?
2: Tony. Green.
3: That is correct. You don't know this. What color flag means the race?
1: Tony.
2: Checkered flag.
3: That is correct.

0: The race is over. You dumb, you dumb, you dumb.
1: You're 11.
0: What color? Sorry.
1: Yeah, you, no, you ran.
2: No, I didn't mean to beep in yet. Let's try again. Try again.
0: What color flag means there's danger?
1: Nikki. Yellow.
0: That is correct.
2: Back home again in Indiana.
0: Is this the speed round already?
2: I feel like you were looking for that, actually.
0: Thank you. Yeah, I appreciate it. You know, we had a great delay in finding that
2: this music.
0: William Tell overture in the middle of this game last week.
2: I struggle to find all this.
0: We had to have Nikki sing it.
1: I did. I did a really good job.
0: You dumb. Here we go. What do you call the area where cars pull over?
1: Smiley.
2: The pit.
0: That is right. You dumb. What do you call the area? Oh, sorry. What do you call the person who jumps over the wall? The people who jump over the wall?
1: Tony.
0: The
1: pit crew.
0: That is correct. What is the nickname for the Indianapolis Motor Speedway?
2: Smiley.
0: Five.
2: The track.
0: Nope.
1: Nikki.
0: The minus one.
2: What?
0: Nikki.
1: IMS?
0: That is incorrect.
2: Come on, minus one works.
0: No, it doesn't.
2: The Speedway?
0: The famous nickname for the Indianapolis Motor Speedway.
2: Oh, the...
0: You can't answer. Tony's the only one. 5, 4, 3, 2, 1. The Brickyard.
2: Oh, the Brickyard. Oh.
0: Why is it called the Brickyard?
2: Because
1: I
2: the bricks.
1: I can tell you because it used to be
0: that was
1: be
0: an actual question.
1: Tony.
0: Yeah, Tony.
1: Because it was originally made out of bricks.
0: That's right. We are tied 5-5, Tony. Woo! And Dave.
3: I'm sorry. What was mine? -2.
0: -2.
3: Should I be quieter?
0: You are no longer part of this.
1: Okay.
0: Here we go. You dump.
1: No.
0: What do winning drivers traditionally do to the bricks?
2: Smiley.
0: Yes.
2: Kiss the bricks.
0: That is correct for the win.
1: Oh,
0: yeah.
1: Nice
0: finally.
1: Job.
0: It turns out
1: your head wound helped you. Look at that.
2: Head wound smiley.
1: Smart.
2: Yeah, yeah. Let's see. So the person that believed in me, which is amazing. Not a lot of people believe in me on the contest. It was Wendy.
1: Hey, Wendy.
2: Or what we say in Indiana,
1: Wendy.
2: You know, if you want to go to the restaurant Wendy's, you say, I'm going to Wendy's. Okay?
0: Wendy's.
2: Or Kroger's. You have to add the S.
0: Oh my gosh. I'm going to get a bacon nature at Wendy's.
2: What was that sound, Wendy?
0: Probably the fork truck backing up.
2: Wendy?
4: Yeah.
1: What have you been doing, Wendy?
2: What's that sound over there?
0: You forking some pallets?
4: I'm driving.
2: I heard a sound. Did you hear that sound?
4: No.
2: Whoa. Oh, well, congratulations. You've won. You've won tickets to the Indianapolis 500, courtesy of our friends at Miller Lite. Best way to watch the race. Brickyard Bar, baby. Got a wristband for you. 3 ice cold Miller Lights. You can buy more afterwards. Or if you want soft drinks and you don't drink, that's fine. Plus, listen to this, my favorite part. 2 food items. Ooh, delicious.
1: Yeah.
0: That actually sounds really good.
2: I like
0: good.
2: Generically, you know, we don't know what the items are, but they'll figure it out. They have great food there, is what I heard from Miller Lite.
0: They do. And, you know, that is actually a great deal because the hot dog is like
2: $15. Oh, yeah. I'm not getting a lot of reaction from Wendy.
0: $30 worth of food.
1: Are you pumped?
2: Wendy, I want you to say thank you so much. You're the best show I've ever heard on the planet.
4: Thank you so much. You're the best show I ever heard on the planet.
1: I feel like we're inconveniencing her by giving her a brief. Yeah.
2: Usually, a good winner always like,
1: yeah!
2: You know, freaks out and says, you guys are the greatest!
0: She's nonplussed by the... Oh, there it is.
2: Say, do it. Yeah, do it.
0: I think she just
2: more.
0: Backed the fork truck over herself.
2: more reaction. Oh, yeah.
1: Oh. We don't want to have to tell you to celebrate. We want you to want to celebrate.
4: Woohoo!
2: Congratulations.
0: We can tell you're faking it.
2: We will have free tickets all this week.
0: You women don't think
2: show.
0: So, but we know the difference between real and fake.
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18: When it comes to the myriad reasons people don't get enough exercise, psychologist Diana Hill has heard them all. She's the author of a new book with a great title, I Know I Should Exercise, But. On a recent episode of my podcast, Chasing Life, Hill told me the number one reason people don't exercise is because they don't feel like they have enough time. She told us that she encourages people she works with to shift from an either-or mindset to a both-and mindset. Hill herself uses time at her son's baseball game to walk around the field cheering him on, instead of sitting on the sidelines. She also recommends setting up your space at home, at work, in the car to facilitate movement. So every night before I go to bed, I lay out my workout clothes next to my bathroom sink, so they are waiting there for me as a good reminder. I'm Dr. Sanjay Gupta, helping you live a better life.
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3: Damn right it is. Hello, Cumulus. What's up? So, a couple of jokes from late night. Take a listen.
4: So Spam just announced that they are now selling hot dogs. Yeah, even the McRib is like, I wouldn't eat that.
5: A contestant on The Price is Right recently won the largest single episode prize in the show's history. One Night with Drew Carey.
3: Oh, wow.
6: Researchers studying the 59,000-year-old teeth of a Neanderthal believe they have found the first evidence of an attempt to fill a cavity. The evidence was this stone tablet denying coverage.
3: Of course. That's hilarious. Do you guys know who Nate Bargatze is?
7: Yes,
3: love him.
7: Bargatze.
3: Here's just a little something. You know, this weekend is Memorial Day weekend. A lot of picnics, a lot of trips, and Indy 500 here.
7: Sure,
3: but
7: yeah.
3: He's talking about boating. A lot of people go boating for Memorial weekend. Take a listen.
8: So my sister Abigail, she bought a boat. She always wants us to go on the lake with her. And I have been. I don't like lakes. Like, I want like a pontoon, a boat that doesn't move. I mean, her boat, it just it's 5 hours. You just sit in the back of it. Bee, bee, bee, bee.
3: So true.
8: No one can talk. It's just chaos. I mean, stuff is flying everywhere. I'm sore for a month. Just like, is that from the boat?
3: Yeah. So true.
8: There's no rules on the lake. It's just the Wild West. Everybody drives as fast as they want. There's only sudden turns made out there. Everybody driving the boat is either drunk or 11. No one's a normal person.
3: So true. Oh, my gosh. Boating. Yeah. I think the boats or the reservoirs are going to start filling up, you know, Geis and Morris and all that. So,
7: You know, it's funny how I knew that it's like, especially people are getting excited about opening pools and stuff.
3: Yeah.
7: I am heading to Orlando tomorrow.
3: Yeah.
7: And so it's going to be kind of beachy. And I was like, I need to get a wax, right? And normally I have no problem. I can go to the place and I'm like, tear it all out, right? Like that day.
3: Tear it all out.
7: I cannot get in almost anywhere.
3: Really?
7: Everyone is like, not till next week because they're so booked.
3: Everybody's getting ready
7: for
3: the
7: pools. The weekend's coming up.
3: Just like you are.
7: Yes.
3: Yeah.
7: I'm getting on a boat this weekend. And so.
3: Maybe getting ready for those short shorts at the track.
7: Short season.
3: G-short, you know.
7: Yeah, we all, you know, the winter was precarious.
9: Those
7: and then
9: are some short shorts, man.
7: Oh, yeah.
3: I can't wait. We'll see that Friday when we broadcast live out there.
7: Yes. Well, just know, if you see any foliage, for lack of a better way to put it, they probably couldn't get a wax either.
3: That's hilarious. Any traffic problems right now?
9: We just have one small problem. It is, let's see, on Prospect Street at East Street in the Bates Hendricks area.
3: Yeah, Smiley Morning Show presents the, let's hit the wrong button over here, presents the Indy 500.
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3: So coming here on Friday, we're going to do our live broadcast from 5 to 10 a.m. out there in Turn 3 as people drive in to celebrate Card Day and party. But at high noon, we will be inviting people to strip right down to the BVDs and run around in their Indy 500 underwear. Well, if you have the Indy 500 underwear, we do have some that we're giving away. Special edition. But if you just want to wear your sexy underwear or not so sexy or silly underwear, whatever... join us coming up here on Friday morning. We'll do that at actually high noon. So come there early and get it set up and get ready to go. And then we'll announce ready, set, go. And then we're going to have a huge group of people running around in their underwear.
7: Great.
3: It's a great video. If you're not supposed to be there, if you took the day off or you called in sick for work for Carb Day, you don't want to be a part of that video.
7: No way.
3: People will see this thing.
7: Yeah. I'll tell you, my favorite thing too is when new people figure out what it is. So a lot of times it's always like ladies wandering over, like, what is this? And you explain it to them. They're like, we want to do it. And then they're running to get their girlfriends like, come on. Yeah. It's so fun.
3: It's so good. So, again, that's Friday at high noon with the Smiley Morning Show. It is coming up at 9 o'clock. Get you updated with your top three news stories in a second. And a sucky sports report, too. Update on Alexander Rossi. You know, he wrecked yesterday. So,
7: yeah,
3: give you an update next.

0: Hello. What is that? Rihanna, or however you say her name now? I'm not going to say it right.
1: Rihanna is how we always have said it.
0: That's right.
1: Rihanna.
0: We've always been correct.
1: Because that's correct.
0: Rihanna! Indianapolis weather, look out. We've got some clouds out there right now. Peak of sun from time to time, but we will get some rain and some storms again, like yesterday, this afternoon. So after 2 o'clock is what they were saying. I might get an update on that. But so this afternoon, maybe you're driving home, we could get some severe weather. But a high today of 82. So there, you got that good going for you. Cooler, less humid, partly sunny. Coolo, 71 for tomorrow. And then on Thursday, sunny and 67. And then on carb day, dry during the day, which could be good. 73 for those concerts, Counting Crows and all that. Switchfoot.
1: Hell yeah.
0: And our live broadcast and our Undie 500. So, and then hopefully the rain will hold off till later that evening. That's what we've got in the forecast so far. Then on Saturday for parade day, 50% chance of showers, high of 76. And then I've got for race day on Sunday, partly sunny with a high of 82. And there's a 20% chance of rain.
1: Okay.
0: But this is pretty far away.
1: Yeah, it's so very far away.
0: Things will change, and we'll keep you updated as you listen to the Smiley Morning Show all week, every day, all morning long, all 5 hours every day. We know you listen all 5 hours. Nikki's Quickies on the way. Can you give us a little teaser?
1: We've got some updates on some stories of Shakira. Cases.
0: Okay.
1: We're going to talk about a band that is finally calling quits.
0: Oh, no.
1: And then why you shouldn't use AI for everything.
0: For everything.
1: Yeah.
0: Okay. Get to that coming up here in just a second. We are celebrating race week here on the Smiley Morning Show. The 110th running of the Indy 500 coming up on Sunday. We'll give you more on sports in just a couple seconds, all the festivities and an update on Alexander Rossi, who drives for Carpenter Racing. And there was a big wreck yesterday.
1: Nice.
0: I don't know if you saw that. Last day of not the last day of practice. We have one more practice hour or two coming up on Friday. But yeah, it was a pretty big wreck. And Alexander Rossi was in it. And we'll give you an update on that in just a second. Any traffic problems?
2: Prospect Street at East Street, there is an accident.
0: Oh, my. Oh, my. Now, time for the news. Top three things you need to know.
3: We do have an update this morning on Alexander Rossi, who was injured in the first crash leading up to the 500. So Ed Carpenter Racing is now confirming that Rossi had successful outpatient procedures to repair minor injuries to his left hand and his right ankle.
4: Well, it had been a uniquely clean week here at Indianapolis Motor Speedway all throughout Indy 500 practices through qualifying until Monday. A three-car incident involving two heavyweights ahead of the Indianapolis 500 just 30 minutes into practice right before the rain started to fall. It happened at about 1:30 in the afternoon. Coming out of turn two, Ed Carpenter Racing's Alexander Rossi, who is second on the starting grid, oh, by the way, spinning out, hitting the wall. Arrow McLaren's Pato O'Ward, running P6 ahead of the 500, tried to miss him and ended up spinning out himself, colliding with Rossi. Pato spoke to us afterwards on his perspective of what happened.
5: So I saw Rossi spinning, and it's really tough to stop these cars in the middle, especially in the middle of a corner when you smash the brake, and it's obviously very heavily rearwards, and they don't really have a lot of stopping power with how we all run the brakes. So, at that point, I was just trying to kind of get away with it. But as soon as I called the car down, because I knew Rossi's car was going to bounce off the wall, if not, I would have probably T-boned him. That's where the rear kind of went for me and lost it there. So, just feel for the guys that got to rebuild a new car. But, I'm sure they're going to build me something that's going to feel like nothing happened.
6: Well, Indy is known for hosting big events from the Indy 500, NBA, and WNBA All-Star Games.
3: March Madness, Olympic Swim Trials, the Super Bowl, you name it, we have hosted it. Our city has proven time and time again that it rises to the occasion.
6: And that's why now Indianapolis is being recognized as one of the best. So the Sports Business Journal ranked Indy third on its list for best sports business cities. We've jumped up 8 spots since 2023.
3: Going in the right direction. The list is based on the events that each city's hosted and bids for future events. So the top spot, Atlanta, followed by New York, Indy, Charlotte, and Minneapolis.
6: Not too bad. And we want to remind you, Indy is already set to host the Women's Final Four next year, the Olympic Swim Trials in 2028, and the Men's Final Four in 2029.
7: And now, Smiley Sucky Sports Report. You suck!
0: Okay, well, a couple things before we get to Indy 500 stuff. We've got the Fever playing the Portland Fire. That'll be tomorrow at Gainbridge Fieldhouse. Some new WNBA team, the Fire. Our Indianapolis Indians begin a series with the Toledo Mudhens. That'll be tonight in Toledo. Indy 11, our soccer team will play Lexington SC Saturday at the Mike downtown.
1: Whoa.
0: Downtown. And then it is race week here at ZPL and in Indianapolis. And we are celebrating here at ZPL by running the Undy 500 coming up Friday. Yeah, out there in turn three. We'll be broadcasting live all morning. And must listen to radio. I do want to say something about also on Friday. It's the second year they're doing the Oscar Mayer Weenie 500.
1: Yes!
0: So I was driving around the other day and actually saw one of the Oscar Mayer Wiener trucks. They all have different
1: shapes.
0: They're all the same shape, but they have different names on the side of them. I saw the chili dog. That represents the Midwest.
1: I see.
0: Now, there's another one. All these have different representation. So,
1: like areas of the country.
0: Yeah, so New York dog, that's for the East.
2: So are they chili dressed dog differently? Do they put, like, you know, some chili on top of the
0: they
2: chili
0: should
2: dog?
0: That would be funny.
2: Like a chili but hat, not at least?
0: No.
2: That's
8: that'd be
2: so
8: very
2: wrong
8: funny. That'd be hilarious.
2: I need to call them.
0: Now, corn
8: they should
0: dog
8: have to drive through two giant balloons, too.
0: Corn Dog won the fan vote. So that's exciting for Corn Dog.
2: The Corn Dog needs a stick coming out of him. Out of his wiener.
0: I believe this goes down.
8: Out of his wiener?
2: Yeah.
8: Yeah.
0: I believe I saw the time. It's 2:00, and it'll be on TV. It's on. It's a huge sponsor. You know, yeah, they're getting national TV, and it's funny to watch.
2: It is really funny to watch.
0: And so 2:00 on Carb Day.
2: But it would be funnier if they had hats.
0: I agree. Oscar Mayer Wiener 500.
8: It'd be really
0: Friday
8: funny if they had to drive through a tunnel, and but they couldn't quite find it, so they kept kind of like running into the side and stuff,
2: oh,
8: and then eventually someone had to come down and guide them in.
0: Final practice will be at 11:00 here on Friday at Carb Day. Pit stop competition at 2:30. The Miller Lite Carb Day concert. I believe it's free with admission, right? But you can buy into the VIP and grandstand and stuff with Miller Lite. But then you've got, let's see, Legends Day on Saturday, autograph sessions and public drivers meeting. And you can go to that if you want. It's a little less busy on Saturday. That's the day I take my kids. And they actually have tandem rides. You know, they drive around with race car drivers, and you can buy into that.
1: Did they let kids do it?
0: No, but I take the kids, and I was like, here we are. We're at the track, and then there's cars running. And they don't know if it's the race
1: they
0: or not.
1: Hilarious. So
0: it was just those tandem cars out there. I was like, yeah, this
1: they
0: is
1: talk the about the Indy 500 with their friends, and like, everyone can just get in an Indy car.
0: And we were the only ones there this year. There's no way in the grandstand. And then on Sunday, race day, gates open at 6:00, 12:45 p.m., 110th Indy 500 green flag running, and things get going. And so the price, by the way, on tickets, general admission is $55, which that's what I always like because I like to walk around. You know?
1: Sure, yeah.
0: And then you can, if you want to buy into the snake pit, that's a little extra too. You can buy that at the gate.
1: But it is. It's so much fun to wander around.
0: It is so much fun. I don't like to sit. I don't have the patience to sit there in a turn and just watch. I'm not that, that interested.
1: And that's it.
0: I mean,
1: then sit.
0: Yeah, exactly. The Carb Day concert, just heads up, on Friday. That's the day we're going to be broadcasting live. You got the opening act, Switchfoot, and then you got the Counting Crows, which is exciting. The Snake Pit, if you're curious, who is mixing out there? Who's the headliner? It's Zed.
1: Yeah.
0: Zed. So
1: love Zed.
0: The full lineup is Crank Dat, Wooly, Wax. I'm sorry. Yeah, Wax Motif. I don't know
1: Motif?
0: If I said that one right.
1: What
0: maybe.
8: Wax
0: yeah,
8: Motif.
0: That's probably right.
8: Wax
0: and then
8: Motif.
0: Also, it's Murph.
2: Hello. It's Murph. I can't decide if you're making this up
0: no,
2: or if
0: those
2: it's
0: are
2: true.
0: All,
2: okay.
8: Those are all real.
0: Yeah, they're real. And that's what's going down for race week.
1: Woo-hoo!
0: Man. Okay, we're going to have to take a quick break now.
1: Oh, okay.
0: I didn't know. I thought we'd be able to sneak in Nikki's Quickies, but we'll do that coming up next here.
1: No problem.
0: On the Smiley Morning Show. And also, we're going to play a round of Cost is Correct.
1: Cost is
0: Indy
1: Correct.
0: Indy 500 edition. It's going to be a lot of fun. Hang out as long as you can. Thank you very much.
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22: There's something I'd like to talk to you about today, something that's been circulating on the internet that's become a real problem. Deep fake videos of me endorsing products that I've never even heard of and I have no relationship with whatsoever. Let me tell you clearly, these videos are scams. They are designed to take your money. Now, a couple things you should keep in mind. If something sounds too good to be true, it probably is. When you look at these videos, if they don't seem natural, if there's something off about them, the audio or the video, it's probably AI generated. And if you come across something that does pique your interest, see if you can find evidence of it from other sources. I promise you this, if I discover something incredible that you need to know about, I'm going to talk about it somewhere that you can easily find, not on some shady social media site. I'm Dr. Sanjay Gupta, helping you live a better life.

0: Hey, it's Nikki from the Smiley Morning Show. Here's some things you may have missed overnight, brought to you by Zero Res.
1: You've heard that relations can have really great health benefits, but cuddling actually could have more. Just being the little spoon can lead to both physical and psychological benefits, and that cuddling tends to lead to a lot more relations than the average people who don't cuddle.
2: Plan out our whole day. First, we'll make snow angels for 2 hours, and then we'll go ice skating, and then we'll eat a whole roll of Toll House cookie dough as fast as we can, and then, to finish, we'll snuggle.
1: You're in a relationship and the girl is wearing granny panties. It's actually a sign that she really likes you.
3: Oh my God. No.
1: What?
3: Granny panties?
1: Or stuff like shaving the legs, running around with a face mask on. It just shows they're more comfortable with you and she can truly be herself.
3: Okay, good.
1: If you're stressed out, grab some nuts. Not those. Walnuts we're talking about. Half a cup of walnuts every day can improve both mental and physical health and reduces stress.
4: Walnuts are disgusting. If you don't believe me, eat a walnut. Tell me if it's gone bad. You don't know. No one does.
0: Got more for you coming up in Nikki's Quickies on the Smiley Morning Show.
5: Okay, well, you know what? We're going to actually get to Nikki's Quickies right now. How does that sound?
1: That sounds great.
5: How does that sound? Indianapolis weather today. Scattered storms again this afternoon and into the evening, but a high of 82. We got some sunshine out there right now. It's gorgeous, really. And then tomorrow, cooler, less humid, partly sunny, high 71. And then if you're curious about Thursday, sunny and 67. Race weekend, we're going to be dodging some rain stuff, but so far, looks like race day will be partly sunny with a high of 82. Carb day looks dry during the day, too. So for the Wienermobile race and the last final practice and our Undie 500 should be okay.
1: Yeah.
5: But you never know. So we'll
6: keep you posted. Never know.
5: You never
6: know. Nervous.
5: Are you nervous?
6: Apple is not saying good things
7: to me.
6: I'm
7: monitoring the barometric pressure.
6: In Indiana, we have so many days for it to change.
7: Does anybody have an old trick knee or something like that that predicts the weather?
5: Yeah. It's like, oh.
7: It's coming. The rain
5: is coming.
7: Yeah. Anybody like bleed out of their nose when the rain's on the way?
1: Oh.
5: It's 9:25 and here we go.
8: Movies.
9: Use it. Everything.
10: Everything pop culture.
11: Now.
10: These are Nikki's Quickies.
5: Okay. What's going on today?
1: Okay. You might remember this from a little while back. So back in 2011, Shakira has a house in Spain. Right? She stays there sometimes. Well, Spain said, hey, if you live in Spain for 183 days or more, you owe us income tax from whatever it is that you make for your career.
5: Wow.
1: And so they went to Shakira and they're like, $70 million, please. And she bought that. She was like, what are you talking about? I don't owe you $70 million. They go through this whole big legal fight. She loses. She has to pay them $70 million. Well, then it got escalated. So they, of course, appealed. They escalated it to the Spanish High Court. And it turns out that the government did not have enough evidence to prove that she stayed there for 183 days. So they have to give it all back. So now the Spanish government owes her $70 million. And she was saying, you know, it was a big, long battle for her. But she was like, it's hard because basically they bring you to court and they assume you're guilty before you have, and then you have to prove your innocence instead of the other way around.
5: Wow.
1: And you know, it can ruin people the way they do these kinds of things. And so she was like, you know, I'm just grateful that I was able to fight for it and finally win.
5: Wow.
1: So good for Shakira.
5: Wow. Shakira.
1: Then we have, you might remember Aqua, the band.
5: Yes.
1: Barbie girl. It's been like almost 30 years since Barbie Girl, which is crazy. They're a Danish Euro dance group. Anyway, so they have decided that they are going to part ways. Aqua's officially over. I know you guys were waiting for the next tour. But they said after many incredible years, they've decided to close that chapter. They're happy to say goodbye. They love the memories. They love the fans. Thank you. Thank you.
6: I can't believe I'll never be able to get to see Aqua in person.
1: I know. This is hard.
5: Never had a chance.
7: I'm so sorry, Tony. I'm so sorry. Maybe there'll be a cover band or a tribute band.
6: Yeah, maybe.
1: Oh, yeah, maybe there'll be a dance party at the Egyptian room. Who knows?
7: It'd be called Faqua. Fake Aqua.
5: I'll have to, you know what? Maybe I'll play Barbie Girl for you for the weekend blast off on Friday.
1: That would be nice.
5: So you can get a little last shot.
7: Yeah, a cherished remembrance.
1: Absolutely. So I'm sorry to tell you that stuff.
5: Okay.
1: And then this was TMZ worthy, so I'm counting it as celebrity gossip. There is this college in Arizona called Glendale Community College. They had their commencement for all their graduates. Mm-hmm. What they decided to do was Normally, when you have a card, like the students get their name on a card, they would hand it to a person at a podium. They announce the name. The student walks. They shake the hand. They get the diploma. They get the photo. Their name's up on a screen. That's pretty typical.
6: And it's like written phonetically, too, because, you know, our last name is DeKaiser. So for my stepkids, you know, it's written out phonetically. So they say it right, which is a big deal.
1: Yes. Well, this college decided they wanted to get into new tech. So they decided to have the students still had the card. So I'm not 100% sure how this all went down. But an AI system was supposed to read the name and put the name on the screen.
5: Okay.
1: Instead, what happened first was that the name would be read, but the screen was like three students ago. The name would show on the screen. So somebody's walking across the stage. Their name is being read. The screen has a completely different student's name on it. So if you're a family and you're trying to take photos, you can't, you know, it doesn't work like that. Then it turned out that it skipped hundreds of names.
6: Oh, just skipped them completely?
1: Yes. So hundreds of students who had worked really hard for their degree, their family is there to cheer them on.
6: And spent a lot of money for that degree.
1: A lot of money. Never had their name read. So they just like kind of silently walked across the stage with no name announcement, nothing on the screen. And that was the end of it. And then, in the moment, of course, it's terrible and everyone's trying to figure out what's going on. There's a lot of chaos in the room. And one of the people from the school gets on there, but it like to try and calm things down. But it did not go well.
8: Graduates, everyone who is standing, here's what's happening. We're using a new AI system as our reader.
5: That drone in the background reminds me of like prayer at a church. You know, they have that kind of going in the background.
1: The intensity drone.
5: Yes.
1: Come to the front and pray.
5: Right.
8: So that is a lesson learned for us. What we were able to do, though, is each of you were able to walk the stage and get a picture, which is what I would hope would be the most meaningful.
5: No!
8: To disappoint many of you.
5: People are yelling at her. I'm sorry, I'm just the messenger here.
1: And I took out a ton of very awkward pauses as she was trying to figure out what to say.
8: We will not be able to walk the stage a second time. In order to have the name on the screen, you've handed over your cards.
5: At least they shut that music off.
1: Yeah, right?
8: So we won't be able to do that. I am so sorry. There's plenty of opportunities, I hope, to take some really good pictures and to celebrate you with your loved ones as well.
1: And that was just it. Sorry.
5: Oh, my gosh.
1: Bye. Thanks for graduating.
5: Wow.
1: Yeah.
5: Glendale.
1: And not only that, but, you know, these are the students whose jobs are being taken by AI. Yeah. When, you know, they're supposed to graduate, take those lower-level jobs, you know, to grow their way into their careers, and those jobs will be gone thanks to AI.
5: Yeah, of course. Yeah.
6: Will they, though? I mean, if that's what AI can do. Honestly.
5: That's funny. If I had my son was graduating, but the wrong name was up there, I would then use AI to change that name
1: sure,
5: up there.
1: That's fair.
5: You know, to use AI again.
1: Yeah.
6: Can you imagine though? Wouldn't you be so upset?
5: It'd be a little upsetting.
6: You'd be so excited that your kid actually graduated, and then holy crap.
5: Yeah. Yeah.
6: To have no recognition.
5: I would be just happy that he graduated.
6: I know. I'll be honest. I didn't even go to my college graduation.
1: Yeah. They got a little boring. So then you sit through the whole thing and your name doesn't get read.
5: Yeah. Okay, just before we get to Cost is Correct, race week edition, I should say. It's all race-related items in the Cost is Correct. So you're bidding on race items. This will be a lot of fun. Hilarious. But let me get your weather down here. We got some scattered storms again this afternoon and into the evening. High of 82. We got some sunshine out there, which is nice. Cooler, less humid, partly sunny. High 71 tomorrow. And right now it is 73. CPL. 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All the drivers, all the fun, all the drunks. And now we're playing a little game called

0: Chad. Is there a Chad? Come on down. Chad.
1: This is Chad. I'm here.
2: All right. Exposed Chad.
0: His name is Chad.
1: I have my wet wipes and my fist, but I'm ticketless.
3: Okay. All right. Good.
2: Wet wipes and fists.
3: Okay. Is there an Angie in the house? Is there an Angie?
2: Angie.
3: Woo-hoo! Come on down. You're the next contestant on the Smiley Morning Show. Costa is correct. And now here he is. Wad Waddy. Wad Waddy to take it.
0: Welcome to the Castle Cracks. I'm your host, Wad Waddy. I've got five amazing Indy 500 themed items up for bid.
3: Okay.
0: I'll read you the description, after which you give me your best bid based on that description. The closest price without going over is going to get a point.
3: It's hard to understand this guy.
2: He said the Valtrex was kicking in.
0: It is so. Kicking in, man. If you're a turn three, everything gives you herpes.
2: Oh, no. I don't know that that's true.
3: So the actual...
0: Mostly mouth herpes. Mostly.
2: Wash your hands.
3: Closest to the actual online price without going over. So you know that little trick you can do, like $1. $1 bid.
2: Yeah.
3: That's a smart thing right there, if you know the price is right.
0: Your first item up for bid... Let's harken back to a simpler time when cocaine was still one of the four food groups. And women loved being objectified decorations for racetracks. It was the 60s, 70s, or whatever. And why not recapture that special time on your wall with this 8x10 photo entitled Linda Vaughn, Super Hot Sultry Babe, Indy 500 Camel Toe. That's right.
2: That's what it's called.
3: Wow.
0: That's right. It's mid-20th century IMS vixen Linda Vaughn, pictured in a golden pleather go-go bikini outfit. But hold your humps, folks, because that camel's pushing its paw through the front door. It's a vintage lady front wedgie that leaves nothing to the imagination. Gentlemen, if this doesn't start your engines, then you don't like the female anatomy graphically mashing through undersized flapper panties. That actually made me kind of sick to say it. It's the Linda Vaughn Super Hot Sultry Babe Indy 500 Camel Toe 8x10 photo.
3: That's how you'd have to Google that to find it. That's what you'd do.
2: You
3: can Google it yourself, my friends. All right, what are you going to bid on that, Chad?
0: Chad.
1: I'm going to say $14.95 for that moose hoof glossy.
3: $14.95. And then how about you, Angie?
4: I was thinking $20.
3: $20. The actual price is... Both overbid. I'm hearing the alarms. Overbid.

0: Congratulations, Sam. You have a point on the board.
1: We'll
0: start with Angie in this next round.
2: Okay.
0: Your next item up for a bit. If you like being sexually aroused by engine liquid cans, then you're going to love the Vintage Bose Radiator Flush Indy 500 Metal Can with Cheerleader Pinup Sweater Girl. It's a can of radiator fluid with a picture of a 1950s khaki-pants, full-sweatered cheerleader woman on the front.
2: Yes.
0: If a real woman would never spend time with you because you spend all your time working on a broken car, then why not let this 1950s cheerleader pin-up sweater girl keep you company? Your friends will take one look and say, nice cans, man. So why not combine your two favorite loves, toxic engine lubricant with casual horniness? Technically, there is a hole in this can. What you do with it when it's empty is your business.
2: Wow. Come on.
0: It's the Vintage Bose Radiator Flush Indy 500 Metal Can Cheerleader Pin-Up Sweater Girl.
2: That's so crazy. Yeah. Why not just have it? A sweater cheerleader girl on the front, you know?
1: Yeah. What are you going to do?
0: I thought that was my first wife.
2: I love it. Okay, Angie,
0: She's
2: what's your bid?
0: She's the can girl.
3: This one's a toughie. Yeah, I'm going to say $15.
2: $15?
1: $15.
2: Can I ask you, Watt, is there still radiator flush inside the can?
0: It appears that the lid is still on, so anybody can guess. I'm going to guess there's at least some residue.
2: Okay, all right. How about you, Chad? What's your bid on this item?
4: $6.99.
2: What was her bid?
1: $15.
2: Okay, looks like she won because it's $35.
1: No!
2: $35.
1: That is dumb.
0: Congratulations, Angie. You got a point on the board.
2: 1 point apiece, Wad.
0: I know that.
2: Okay, I don't know. Just keep a score for you. I know you struggle to kind of follow along.
0: What?
2: I'm sorry.
0: Oh, boy, that valve track's making me dizz. Somebody got some whiskey to balance it out?
2: Of course we do.
0: All right, good. Hey, your next item up for bed. Discovered mixed into Grandpa's old crate of vintage Playboys and cigarette health magazines. It's a 1955 Victory Circle program from the 39th running of the Indy 500.
2: Whoa.
0: This rare program is signed by over 40 1955 race day celebs, including drivers like Russ Snowberger and Shorty Templeman and Dwayne Carter, but also Mrs. Dwayne Carter, Dwayne Carter's wife. Wow.
1: Did she sign it, Mrs. Dwayne Carter?
0: Yes.
1: I love it.
0: That's why I said Mrs. Dwayne Carter. Wow. Tony Holman also signed this.
2: Wow.
0: And another guy named Frank. Could it be Frank Sinatra? Probably not, but that's what they're trying to say. Jim Rathman signed it twice, but he probably had a concussion, as the helmets at the time were just cheesecloth, leather, and asbestos. It specifically noted that Bill Wildman Vukovich did not sign the program, as he died during the race.
1: Oh man, God. Well,
0: hey, sign it before the race next time, Wildman. Truly a rare collector's item and vintage magazine and dinner menu. It's the 1955 Victory Circle program from the 39th Indy 500, signed by over 40 celebs.
2: Oh, that's legit right there.
1: Wow.
2: I'm looking at the picture of it. Wow, 1955.
1: Wow.
2: Okay, it's a program from 1955.
0: Shad, we start with you, man.
4: We're going to go $52.50 on that one.
2: $52.50. And you, Angie.
3: I'm going to go 40.
1: $40.
2: Well, the actual online price says $12,345.67.
1: Wow.
2: Yeah. Unbelievable. That we give that one to Chad because he was just closest.
0: Wow. He was closest.
2: That's a...
0: Both of you off by tens of thousands of dollars.
1: That's I can't imagine.
3: We were so close.
2: I mean, for super fans, that's quite a...
1: Yeah.
2: Even though it's Mr. and Mrs. race car driver.
0: Uh-huh. Dwayne Carter.
2: And a guy named Frank. Possibly Frank Sinatra.
1: I've just never once called myself Mrs. David DeKaiser. I forget that people did that back then.
0: Oh, God, I miss the 50s.
2: Ah, me too.
0: I wish you would.
2: Let's try again here.

0: We're playing Cost is Correct, Smiley Morning Show Race Edition. 106th running, ladies and gentlemen.
1: Okay.
2: Your next item, what forbid? You thought only Linda Vaughn ladies were objectified sex symbols of the Indy 500? Well, guess again. Check out this 8x10 shirtless autograph photo of Tony Kanaan.
0: No way.
2: There's okay. No indication that he's a race car driver or associated with the Indy 500 in any way. It's just a shirtless photo of Tony Kanaan.
1: Does he look good?
0: You don't have the pictures?
1: No.
0: Oh, there he is.
1: Oh.
0: He does look good. And you know what? That tattoo does kind of look like maybe it's the Yard of Bricks.
2: Shut up for a second.
0: Okay, sorry, Juan.
2: This feels like a phone hack photo leak. It's TK looking like a moist Vin Diesel thirst trap.
1: He does.
2: Flexing his Yard of Bricks tattoo sleeve. His ripped physique pops off this glossy Kodak. No doubt you'd beg for a few Kanaan bucks with his hands on your gearbox.
1: Uh-huh.
2: Topless yes. Tony's giving off a sizzling Mr. Clean BDE vibe.
1: Yes.
2: With a look that says, I'm your happy ending masseuse.
1: Oh.
2: Fly the yellow flag in the pink pit because your girl garage is under caution. It's the topless Tony Kanaan 8x10 autograph photo.
0: Sexy as hell.
1: Is it really that muscular? TK. I mean, ooh. I know these guys work out quite a bit.
3: I can see it.
0: All right, well, let's give it a shot here. I think we go back to Chad, is that right? Or are we on Angie now?
1: We are on Angie now.
0: We're on Angie. Angie, what are you going to bid for that Tony Kanaan signed Indianapolis 500 8x10 photo of Tony Kanaan?
4: It seems pretty steamy in the undercarriage. Yeah. So
0: what you got? What you got?
4: $500.
0: $500. Okay, let's go. Let's go, Chad. $100. What are you going to bid?
5: $1.
0: That would be the way to do it, right?
2: Yeah.
0: Yes, we have a winner. It was $29.99. $29.99. Tony Kanaan signed photo. Shirtless. Wow.
1: Shirtless.
0: Okay, what's the score now, guys?
1: Chad has 3 points. That means Chad wins.
2: We have a winner!
0: Yay! Congratulations, you did it. Let's see, you got yourself... a couple of tickets to the Indianapolis 500. Man, you better hurry up. Get your tickets. And Snake Pit passes. Snake
2: Pit.
0: Snake Pit passes as well. What do you have to say for yourself, Chad? Say it.
5: No, I appreciate it. I have the wet wipes already. I got the tickets now. I'm ready to do this upright with 99.5 DPL.
0: That's right.
1: And half five DPL. Right.
6: Yeah. Ah, carb day. Girls in tube tops, guys drinking way too much, and everyone throwing up all over the place. Gross. And all that happens before lunch. Oh, and this year the Smiley Morning Show will be in the infield right in the middle of it all. The Smiley's going to be broadcasting live at the infamous Turn 3. 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And if you can't make it to the track, keep it on ZPL Friday morning for all of the insanity.
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15: When it comes to the myriad reasons people don't get enough exercise, psychologist Diana Hill has heard them all. She's the author of a new book with a great title, I Know I Should Exercise, But On a recent episode of my podcast, Chasing Life, Hill told me the number one reason people don't exercise is because they don't feel like they have enough time. She told us that she encourages people she works with to shift from an either-or mindset to a both-and mindset. Hill herself uses time at her son's baseball game to walk around the field cheering him on instead of sitting on the sidelines. She also recommends setting up your space at home, at work, in the car to facilitate movement. So every night before I go to bed, I lay out my workout clothes next to my bathroom sink so they are waiting there for me as a good reminder. I'm Dr. Sanjay Gupta, helping you live a better life.
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8: The Caitlin Clark Foundation and Eli Lilly Foundation are teaming up to bring three new basketball courts to Indianapolis. So they're called community courts.
9: I saw one. So right near where I live, kind of across from Lilly Campus, they just finished it. I couldn't figure out what they were doing. There's this big park space where like people will tailgate for Colts games and things like that. And now it's got a brand new magical basketball court.
8: That's so cool. I love that.
9: Yeah, it still looks great.
10: Are you going to go get some pickup games in?
9: Is that totally.
10: Go down there and hustle?
9: Yeah, I can't do a layup, but I think they'll love having me.
8: And speaking of Eli Lilly, did you see they had their 150th party other day?
9: I was talking to somebody who went.
8: I have talking to people too.
9: Was it Lenny Kravitz?
8: Lenny Kravitz was there, and then Caitlin Clark and Tyrese was there too. But Lenny Kravitz performing is a special secret concert.
9: That's pretty amazing.
8: Very cool. Yeah, yeah. And then don't forget, we do have the Indy 500 is coming up here on Sunday. Oh, we've been waiting long enough. We've got Carb Day coming up here on Friday. 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
9: Mm-hmm.
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8: 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Ended up winning that poll. And doesn't he win everything? He can't lose. So he'll start the thing, the pole sitter. Indy race will be on Sunday. Indianapolis 500. Gates open at 6 a.m. 12:45 is race start. I'll be out there doing that snake pit again this year.
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1: I'm sorry, what are you saying?
2: I said 3 seconds.
1: Oh, no. What I will is say something about my birthday. Oh, no. You're talking about Nikki's birthday.
2: Yeah, we were supposed to celebrate it last week, but we got a little busy.
1: Now
2: we'll do something.
1: So Friday is your birthday, Nikki.
2: Yes.
1: By the way, are we on the air now?
2: Yeah,
1: sorry, I hit the wrong button.
2: I know.
1: But yeah, you're going to Miami or no, Orlando.
2: Yes.
1: Doing a little business thing.
2: Yeah. USA Volleyball. I'm going to go and help with their tournaments. And I just go basically and announce the award and
1: that's
2: the medals
1: pretty cool.
2: and all that thing.
1: You've been doing a lot of that kind of stuff.
2: You've got your
1: work in a little niche there at work. Side hustle.
2: If anyone would like to pay me to say stuff.
3: Side hustle.
1: Yeah.
3: That's not an option.
1: Orlando's nice too. You'll have fun out there. I bet the weather's perfect.
2: I haven't even looked into the weather and I can pack tonight, but I bet it is going to be great. So it should be a really cool time and everyone's really nice there. So.
1: Okay. All right. Well, it's going to be a nice day today. We do have some sunshine out there right now. We will get some storms rolling in later this afternoon, but maybe hit the Monon or get outside for a little bit while you can, unless you're working. See, we're done now because it's exactly 10 o'clock.
2: Wow. Look at us go.
1: And so we can roll out of here and we can spend some time doing what we want to do because that's how it works. But producer Will cannot. He must continue on.
3: Joke's on you.
1: All right. Before we go, we did make a couple of mistakes here on the Smiley Morning Show. And here are today's Smiley Morning Show corrections.
2: Will didn't spill a chili dog in the Miller Lite party hot tub and all the hot Miller Lite girls had to run out. IndyCar is not...
1: Did something like that happen, though? Why does that come up?
3: Yes, it did happen. And I can't remember what got in there, but I know that there was a lot of... excess material.
4: It was just
1: were you
4: Will
1: there?
4: Getting
1: I don't remember
4: in there,
1: being there.
4: And then he scared everyone.
1: Yeah, the Miller Lite party deck, which we're giving away tickets this week. But they had 1 year, they did have a hot tub.
2: Yes.
1: Was it a huge hot tub where a lot of people were in?
2: It was a regular size. But it was like a regular normal size hot tub.
3: And everybody's being, you know, they're intimidated to get in with the Miller girls. And you know me, I'm not intimidated by anything.
2: Right.
3: Because I got nothing to lose.
2: You really should be sometimes.
3: Yeah. I'm not ashamed of my body. I'm not afraid of my personality.
2: Oh, that's good.
3: But everybody else is.
4: This is why sometimes you get punched by random drunk girls.
1: That's true. It happened the other day.
3: I am to live to tell about it. I'm not the one unhappy with my divorce.
2: IndyCar is not lesser than NASCAR, no matter what Will says. It's not true that Will doesn't believe in consensual relationships between adults. Popeye and Olive Oil were cartoons, not people. We don't have tickets to see Elton John in Ohio. Elton John is still alive. Jerry Lee Lewis is not alive and not performing in Ohio. Will is not devastated that he can't see Jerry Lee Lewis in Ohio now. Peterman helps you with heating, cooling, plumbing, and electrical. You don't apply them directly to your forehead. Smiley and Chuck Lofton don't go to coffee every day to talk about weather. Chuck Lofton isn't lamenting about his retirement and sadly saying,
5: I still know stuff about weather.
2: The radio industry did not say to Will, the only value he brings to the radio show is eating beef jerky and telling jokes. Eating stinky beef jerky in a closed studio with a live microphone on is not a value brought to radio. Will is not still dating a girl from college. Will is not the Fred Schneider of the Smiley Morning Show. All of Aqua's songs are not exactly the same. They change the lyrics. Will does do more than just eat beef jerky, but we just aren't quite sure what that is. A C-section does not include stapling a woman's Hey Nanny Nanny shut. OBGYNs aren't down there stapling women's bits shut. And those are your corrections on the Smiley Morning Show.
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3: I do?
1: 11 o'clock this morning.
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1: Yeah.
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1: Sure, we rolling. Produced by Will, you forking some pallets. Pfaffenberger. Quickies by Nikki. She's not good. Reed. Extra help by Tony. She'd be funnier if she had a hat. DeKaiser. Everybody would be, really.
3: Yeah. That's how you know they're funny.
1: Behind the scenes help by intern Mesa, screening the crap out of those phones, Munn. And thank you very much for that. And archiving stuff.
3: Her last name is Munn.
1: Munn is in.
4: Mesa Munn.
1: Yeah.
4: Don't isn't we have that adorable?
1: You know, isn't Talia her mom?
3: Talia Munn?
4: Done.
3: Yeah.
1: Sorry, inside sales thing.
3: Is Olivia her
1: Olivia
3: cousin?
4: I like Olivia. That you can't remember anyone's name that works here, but you randomly pulled out a
2: Talia
4: sales
2: Dunn.
4: Person
2: Talia.
4: Who's been
2: Talia.
4: Gone for 92 years.
3: Yeah. I like Talia a lot.
1: And I like Tim.
2: Kim Gonsalves.
1: And I like Marla when she worked here.
4: She still does.
6: R.I.P. Marla, the accident.
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I'm Will. Welcome to Very Middays on ZPL when I'm your DJ. I've got two chances at that Post Malone and Jelly Roll Flyaway on my show a little after 11 and a little after 2, but we're doing this all week long. Four times a day, 8, 11, 2, and 6, which means your third chance today is with Crash in the afternoon. Anyway, I got a fun show for you. 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
3: An update on Alexander Rossi following that heavy crash in Turn 2 during yesterday's practice. Rossi underwent outpatient surgery to a finger on his left hand and also to his right ankle after that incident in practice yesterday. This morning, the town of Speedway honored Al Unser Sr. with a roundabout ribbon cutting. The Al Unser Sr. Roundabout is located right in front of the Indianapolis Motor Speedway Administration Building and the walk path. Wednesday is Community Day in Central Indiana, where the drivers visit students at local schools and the kids just go crazy. Final practice session, Carb Day, Friday, and then we look forward to the 110th running of the Indy 500 on Sunday. I'm Laura Steele.
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9: You know, one of the weirder things I've seen on social media lately is parents feeding their babies butter, like whole sticks of butter. They swear that it helps them feel fuller after meals and get a good night's sleep, among other things. There's actually something to this. You know, butter is full of fat, which a rapidly growing infant needs, but eating butter all the time results in, quote, boxing out other important nutrients they need as well. Spokesperson for the Academy of Nutrition and Dietetics told us she recommends half a teaspoon to a teaspoon melted and then added to a puree. Or as they get older, you can drizzle oil or melted butter over cooked vegetables, she told us. We never say just give butter by itself, and it's not the only source of fat she would recommend. Avocados, hummus, fish, they are great sources of fat as well, and also great foods to introduce. I'm Dr. Sanjay Gupta, helping you live a better life.
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3: weather. Today, it's going to be in the low 80s, and we've got these scattered thunderstorms today. Drops into the 50s tonight with thunderstorms overnight. Then tomorrow, low 60s with morning showers and then partly cloudy.
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1: 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I'm Will, producer Will from the Smiley Morning Show. Come check me out live Saturday with Red Curb Comedy at the IF Theater downtown on Mass Ave. It's a fun-ass show. You'll laugh your butt off. I was going to say ass again, but I didn't.

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1: Teddy Swims, you know this guy. He kind of reminds you of Post Malone and Jelly Roll. At least he does me. He's got a brand new song here that we're playing. It sounds chill as hell. It's called Mr. Know It All.

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I've got your next national keyword for that Post Malone Jelly Roll flyaway coming up in 10 minutes. 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

wow. 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Well, I got it. It's heart. H-E-A-R-T. 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
1: The initial idea for this song actually started from a demo I was doing for a different artist on that day. I literally completely spaced on the origin story of this initially. It was just a demo. It was like a start, like a verse and chorus idea, no arrangement. The production was totally different. I write all the time, constantly. Like, I might start two songs a day. I might finish two a day. You never know. And then a year later, I'm combing through demos that don't even really have names or associations. And I stumble across this one. Couldn't even remember for the life of me, honestly, where it came from. That's it sounds crazy, but I write a lot. So I was just like, oh, this is amazing. This feels like One Republic. This feels like us.

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4: Today, it's going to get up to the low 80s, but we've got those scattered thunderstorms all day. Drops into the 50s overnight with thunderstorms overnight. Then tomorrow, low 60s, early showers, then partly cloudy.
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up? Happy Tuesday. It's Will. Get ready for the race weekend. That's the big thing going on in town. And ZPL will be out at the 500 Festival Parade Saturday downtown. You know, late morning. It's all the drivers, all the floats, all the bands, all the music, all the fun. But ZPL is also part of it. Be out there with us.

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It's the 500 Festival Parade. Downtown Indy stepping off at noon. And yep, 99.5 ZPL will be right there. Come hang with us. We'll bring the music. You bring the sunglasses.

0: got these scattered thunderstorms rolling through. Then tonight drops into the 50s with thunderstorms overnight. Then tomorrow, low 60s with morning showers, but then partly cloudy.
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Always fresh. I'm Will. Tuesday afternoon, it's time for your Post Malone Jelly Roll keyword. That's what everybody's waiting for. You could win a flyaway, city of your choice. 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And you know what? I'm rooting for you.

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1: Hi, I'm Ryan Tedder with One Republic, and this is our new song, Need Your Love. 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
0: Here's One Republic's Ryan Tedder on how he spends his downtime.
1: I have two modes. I have 110 miles an hour, barely staying on the track, and then I have don't ask me to do anything, do nothing. So guilty pleasure for me is doing nothing. Vacation for me is not let's go to all the museums and let's go. Like, I see more culture in 90 days. I'm lucky that I, you know, will see in any 90-day period, I might see more culture than just about anybody will see in a 9-year period. And I've been around the world a bunch. I've seen it all a lot. So I don't feel guilty about doing nothing. I want to watch Netflix. I want to sit. I want to get a massage. I want to, like, hang by the pool. My guiltiest pleasure is I've become a full-on tropical Caribbean. Like, put me near palm trees, near a beach in, like, the Caribbean or Southeast Asia, anywhere exotic and fun and beautiful, and just don't talk to me.

0: storms. Tonight drops into the 50s with thunderstorms overnight. Then tomorrow, low 60s with early showers and then partly cloudy.
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1: At Community Health, a better life with Dr. Sanjay Gupta.
2: So-called superagers, they are an enviable segment of the population. People who are older than 80, whose brains function like someone a fraction of their age. It's true, a lot of these people have genetics on their side, but more and more research is bearing out the idea that people who practice good brain health also slow their cognitive decline. Dr. Richard Isaacson, a pioneer in the Alzheimer's space, told us that, quote, his studies have found lifestyle changes including diet, exercise, reducing stress and optimizing sleep, along with managing vascular risk factors with certain medications, can actually help grow brain areas and also reduce telltale signs of Alzheimer's, such as tau tangles and amyloid plaques. What else helps? Staying social, surrounding yourself with family and friends, and maybe even volunteering for a real sense of purpose. I'm Dr. Sanjay Gupta, helping you live a better life.
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We've got race tickets tomorrow and all the fun stuff. 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Crash is in here next. He has your next chance at that Post Malone Jelly Roll Flyaway at 6 p.m. See you tomorrow. 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
3: Got thunderstorms this evening, 100% chance of rain, low around 60. Up tomorrow, 25% chance of rain, otherwise cloudy, high around 62.
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1: 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Teddy Swims getting us that new stuff. No, it's not a Kelly Clarkson remake. It's Mr. Know-It-All. It's here on ZPL.

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Taylor Swift, Travis Kelce doing what seems to be a smaller wedding, because I think Taylor Swift is wanting to personally call all of the guests or something to that degree. So we're thinking under 100 people, maybe. It's

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Morgan Wallen not having any problems selling out arenas left and right. He just did it at Lucas Oil Stadium. I did see Post Malone having some issues with it in other cities. It is ZPL.

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0: Low tonight around 60 with heavy thunderstorms. That could happen early. 100% chance of rain. Coming up tomorrow, cloudy with a 25% chance of rain. High around 60.
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So Ellen Langley was recently referred to as, this is somebody else's words, not mine, but she was referred to as the second most popular person in country radio and country music, second to the one and only Morgan Wallen. Do you believe the hype? It's ZPA.

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1: Let's go. Tame Impala, Dracula. This is a trending song in Indianapolis. It's on 99.5 CPL. Let's go.

Somber going to be bringing his talents to Indianapolis. One of the many, many awesome shows coming to Indianapolis this year. Harry Styles not going to be gracing us with his presence. Most of his time going to be spent in New York City. Side note, when we're talking about Somber and coming to Gainbridge Fieldhouse, I did hear we could have some more tickets coming your way very soon. We could. Keep it here on ZPL.

It is 99.5 ZPL. Massive weekend going on this weekend in Indianapolis. We got Carb Day coming up on Friday. Hopefully we'll see you out there. We do have the parade going on Saturday. More than 200,000 people packing the streets of downtown Indianapolis. And then, of course, the big race going down on Sunday will be nothing.

if Justin Bieber had a rock band, I think that'd be one of their singles or something to this vibe. I've always felt that way. It's 99.5 ZPL. My name is Crash. Don't forget, Post Malone and Jelly Roll, they're on the road, and you could be going to see them at the U.S. tour stop of your choice. Round trip air, hotel, tickets to the show, your chance to win. Very close, 6 p.m.

0: Ryan Tedder with One Republic, and this is our new song, Need Your Love. It's your music plus.
1: Here's One Republic's Ryan Tedder on his must-have carry-on items when he's traveling.
0: Must-haves. I travel, I don't know, I was probably in 30 countries this year or last year. Carry-on. Everyone's like, oh, socks and underwear. Obviously socks and underwear, but you can buy that anywhere, so that's crazy. Travel with stuff you can't get outside of the U.S. Like, every singer's worst nightmare is heartburn or acid reflux, so I have, like, the really nice-tasting gummy Tums that taste like candy. I always have Tums on me and Pepcid, a sleep mask, any pharmaceuticals that are, like, prescription that you need. So for me, it's like, if I need steroids, I have to travel with them in case I don't want to cancel a show and I'm, like, almost able to sing but not quite. That's when you, unfortunately, might need a steroid. Sometimes you need sleeping pills, but you have to be careful with all that stuff and just, like, chill. I like to use over-the-counter Walgreens generic stuff if I need to sleep, like melatonin and, you know, the safe, non-toxic stuff. And then headphones, for sure, and then backup headphones, and then chargers. Those are the absolute musts.

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3: An update on Alexander Rossi following that heavy crash in Turn 2 during yesterday's practice. Rossi underwent outpatient surgery to a finger on his left hand and also to his right ankle after that incident in practice yesterday. This morning, the town of Speedway honored Al Unser Sr. with a roundabout ribbon cutting. 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Wednesday is Community Day in Central Indiana, where the drivers visit students at local schools and the kids just go crazy. Final practice session, Carb Day, Friday, and then we look forward to the 110th running of the Indy 500 on Sunday. I'm Laura Steele.
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17: 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The report found a shift from the iPad kid era to now, when parents are actually more interested in real-world adventures and hands-on activities. The global trends and insights lead at Pinterest told us families are thoughtfully designing childhoods rooted in creativity, intention, and meaningful experiences. 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I'm Dr. Sanjay Gupta, helping you live a better life.
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19: 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This week.
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Text

Secrecy is the top priority when it comes to the Travis Kelce Taylor Swift wedding. I get it, but she's actually going to call all the guests one-on-one. That is actually pretty sweet. I heard

0: Low tonight around 60. We got some thunderstorms on the way. 100% chance of rain coming up tomorrow. Cloudy skies. 25% chance of rain throughout the day. High reaching 60. Come on, bring
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